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7: Here's your X107.1 Tri-State Forecast. Lows dip down to about 44 tonight under clear skies. Ample sunshine expected tomorrow. High temperatures reach up to 66. Lows dip down to about 49 tomorrow night. Clear skies. Dry with temps above average Tuesday and Wednesday, and highs in the low 70s. Looking further out, 68 Thursday, 68 Friday, and 72 on Saturday. Currently, it's 58 degrees. I'm staff meteorologist Laura Lockwood.
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0: Coming up Monday morning, Joey and Lauren, it's Makeup or Breakup. You're kissing on the date, but you're not kissing your date.
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8: Here's your X1071 Tri-State Forecast. Lows dip down to about 44 tonight under clear skies. Ample sunshine expected tomorrow. High temperatures reach up to 66. Lows dip down to about 49 tomorrow night. Clear skies. Dry with temps above average Tuesday and Wednesday, and highs in the low 70s. Looking further out, 68 Thursday, 68 Friday, and 72 on Saturday. Currently 55. I'm staff meteorologist Laura Lockwood.
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0: 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You're kissing on the date, but you're not kissing your date.
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4: Here's your X-1071 Tri-State Forecast. Lows dip down to about 44 tonight under clear skies. Ample sunshine expected tomorrow. High temperatures reach up to 66. Lows dip down to about 49 tomorrow night. Clear skies. Dry with temps above average Tuesday and Wednesday, and highs in the low 70s. Looking further out, 68 Thursday, 68 Friday, and 72 on Saturday. Right now, it's 52 degrees. I'm staff meteorologist Laura Lockwood.
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0: Coming up Monday morning, Joey and Lauren, it's Makeup or Breakup. You're kissing on the date, but you're not kissing your date.
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7: 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Lows dip down to about 44 tonight under clear skies. Ample sunshine expected tomorrow. High temperatures reach up to 66. Lows dip down to about 49 tomorrow night. Clear skies. Dry with temps above average Tuesday and Wednesday, and highs in the low 70s. Looking further out, 68 Thursday, 68 Friday, and 72 on Saturday. Right now, it's 51 degrees. I'm staff meteorologist Laura Lockwood.
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0: Coming up Monday morning, Joey and Lauren, it's Makeup or Breakup. You're kissing on the date, but you're not kissing your date.
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8: Here's your X1071 Tri-State forecast. Lows dip down to about 44 overnight under clear skies. Bright sunshine expected Monday. Daytime highs approaching 66. Lows dip down to about 49 Monday night. Clear skies. Low 70s Tuesday and Wednesday. A peek at the extended shows: 68 Thursday, 68 Friday, and 72 on Saturday. Right now is 53 degrees. I'm staff meteorologist Laura Lockwood.
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3: Here's your X1071 Tri-State Forecast. Lows dip down to about 43 overnight under clear skies. Ample sunshine expected Monday, high of 67. Clear skies Monday night, lows level off around 49. Temperatures a bit above average Tuesday and Wednesday with highs in the low 70s. Taking a look at the extended forecast, 68 Thursday, 68 Friday, and 72 on Saturday. Right now, it's 50 degrees. I'm staff meteorologist Laura Lockwood.
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3: Here's your X 107.1 Tri-State Forecast. Lows dip down to about 43 overnight under clear skies. Ample sunshine expected Monday, high of 67. Clear skies Monday night, lows level off around 49. Temperatures a bit above average Tuesday and Wednesday with highs in the low 70s. Taking a look at the extended forecast, 68 Thursday, 68 Friday, and 72 on Saturday. Right now, it's 48 degrees. I'm staff meteorologist Laura Lockwood.
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0: Coming up Monday morning, Joey and Lauren, it's Makeup or Breakup. You're kissing on the date, but you're not kissing your date.
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2: Here's your X107.1 Tri-State Forecast. Lows dip down to about 43 overnight under clear skies. Sunny skies again Monday, 68. Monday night, lows level off around 48. Bright sunshine Tuesday, the daytime highs approaching 75. 73 Wednesday. Looking at a long range, 68 Thursday, 68 Friday, and 72 on Saturday. Currently, it's 49 degrees. I'm staff meteorologist Laura Lockwood.
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2: Here's your X1071 Tri-State Forecast. Lows dip down to about 43 overnight under clear skies. Sunny skies again Monday, 68. Monday night, lows level off around 48. Bright sunshine Tuesday, the daytime highs approaching 75. 73 Wednesday. Looking at the long range, 68 Thursday, 68 Friday, and 72 on Saturday. Right now, it's 44 degrees. I'm staff meteorologist Laura Lockwood.
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0: 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You're kissing on the date, but you're not kissing your date.
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4: Here's your X-1071 Tri-State Forecast. Clear skies today with daytime highs approaching 68. Lows dip down to about 48. Tonight, clear skies. Mainly clear skies. Tomorrow, high temperatures reach up to 75. Highs around 73. Wednesday, under mainly clear skies. 68 Thursday. Taking a look at the extended forecast. 68 Friday, 72 Saturday, and 74 on Sunday. Currently 47. I'm staff meteorologist Laura Lockwood.
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2: Here's your X107.1 Tri-State Forecast. Ample sunshine expected today with daytime highs approaching 68. Clear skies tonight, lows level off around 48. Mainly clear skies tomorrow, daytime highs approaching 75. Lots of sunshine Wednesday with a high of 73. 68 Thursday. Currently, it's 46 degrees. I'm Staff Meteorologist Jennifer Wojcicki.
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4: Monday. No? Okay. Happy Monday, everyone.
5: Good morning.
4: One of us was in a singing mood. I'm feeling good.
5: I was not going to interrupt you. I'm glad you're feeling good.
4: My parents were in town over the weekend at the house, which meant I ate like a king. Because you know what? When my parents come to town, we eat, we snack, we get desserts. It's the best.
5: Go out to eat. Get takeout.
4: I like eating at restaurants. The only people I know that like eating at restaurants more are my parents. And that is an amazing thing.
5: Apple didn't fall far.
4: Yeah, I'm glad I didn't grow up. I mean, when I was a kid, we had to do the homemade because there were six kids in the house. Once my parents got everyone out, they're like, oh, we're going out. So I appreciate it.
5: I love it. Goals. Retirement goals.
4: I know that my parents watch Netflix and eat at restaurants.
5: It's my dream.
4: It's a lot of people's dreams.
5: And sleep in.
4: Yeah. All right. Trending stories are next.
5: We're all going to be hurting come Halloween because of Halloween candy prices. An update next right here on Joey and Lauren.
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1: It's Joey and Lauren, trending stories with Lauren. What's going on?
2: Halloween candy, a very big topic of conversation right now as people are starting to maybe load their bowls and buckets and shopping carts with Halloween candy. You may not be seeing that as much. I said this earlier, this is probably a week ago. I said, kids, just watch out. You're going to go trick-or-treating and you're going to realize...
1: It's the Tootsie Roll year.
2: Your loot is not going to be as voluptuous as it has been in the past, and here's why. Halloween candy prices are soaring. They are up to 78% higher since 2020. So
1: thanks,
2: think about
1: COVID.
2: That. 78% higher in just the last few years.
1: So soon it'll be double. So the Reese's Peanut Butter Cup, if you get one, you should feel that like, oh.
2: Hold on to that bad boy.
1: You can maybe
2: dear life.
1: Sell it on Facebook Marketplace. Why have many parents done that? They've just taken their pillowcase of candy from their kids and been like, Facebook Marketplace, best offer, pick up.
2: Would you trust pillowcase candy from a stranger?
1: You're right. I think I'd rather just, you know what, let me get in my minivan and just offer it to people for free. Okay, maybe not a good idea.
2: The top fast food chain for college students has been named.
1: Chipotle.
2: No.
1: Wow, I really thought it'd be Chipotle.
2: I thought Taco Bell.
1: Oh, Taco Bell.
2: It's not Taco Bell.
1: You know, these kids are getting fancy now. These kids are dropping like $9 meals. McDonald's?
2: It's McDonald's. Oh, okay. Yeah. It's McDonald's. And then right after that is Chick-fil-A, then Domino's, then Wendy's, and then Taco Bell. I am shocked that Chick-fil-A is number two just because I actually feel like their prices, they're a little high.
1: It feels like it's a little high for a college kid.
2: I think so. I mean, for me, unless you're ordering, you know, a la carte menu items.
1: I also feel like every time I go into a Chipotle, it's just college kids.
2: Yeah, that's a good point.
1: You know, because it's the gains, at least the college bros.
2: There is a teen. Her name is Samantha Rensvold. She grew up knowing she was adopted. And she also grew up knowing she has a long-lost sister somewhere. Well, wouldn't fate have it that she was playing in a softball game and one of the opponents on the opposite team is her sister.
1: Wow.
2: How
1: that's
2: insane
1: crazy.
2: Is that? They figured this out.
1: How did they figure it out? Just like,
2: that's a really good point.
1: They looked at each other?
2: I don't know. Maybe they were able to reconnect in some way. But they found each other in a softball game playing against each other.
1: That's
2: crazy.
1: Sweet. Wouldn't that be great if one of them was just in a bad mood? Like, I think we're sisters. And like, okay, cool. Batter up.
2: Leave me alone.
1: Yeah, like, I don't know you.
2: Stop talking.
1: Weirdo.
2: Well, this is terrible. There is a woman who has lost both of her legs now after the hospital amputated the wrong limb. So she went in for a leg amputation, but they ended up removing the wrong leg instead of the bad leg, and now she has no legs.
1: Because they can't just
2: put
1: it back on. That is horrible.
2: And so,
1: she'll
2: what
1: be
2: do
1: a billionaire.
2: You do? I mean, she's going to sue.
1: You'll be a billionaire, yeah.
2: Yeah, and so now all of a sudden you're a double amputee when you didn't mean to be a double amputee.
1: How does that work? Like, the doctor's like, all right, we're doing the right way. My right or your right? Your right.
2: Oh, I get
1: Wait,
2: so confused.
1: Wait, my right. It's like,
2: I would be so confused.
1: I mean, it's not like exactly the same, but I always get confused with stage right, stage left. You know, every once in a while we have to do an event.
2: Just the same as someone losing
1: both
2: legs.
1: It reminds me of that. You know, where it's like, hey, it's a stage right. I'm like, my right or when I'm on the stage, that right?
2: I think stage right means people who are on the stage to their right. Or
1: that's how it should be.
2: At the stage.
1: But that's how it should be. But that's probably what happened with this doctor. He was probably standing looking at the legs and they said the right leg. And he's like, my right or her right?
2: Oh, that's terrible. Well, it'd be hers. It's her leg.
1: Imagine hearing that, too, if you were laying on the bed and, like, you heard. Like, you were fading
2: you're, like, out
1: with the anesthesia.
2: So you can't say anything.
1: And you hear the doctor like, wait a second. Oh, man. Lefty, loosey, righty, tighty.
2: Awful. And those are some of your trending stories.
1: It's Joey and Lauren.
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17: Here's your X-1071 Tri-State forecast. Ample sunshine expected today with daytime highs approaching 68. Clear skies tonight, lows level off around 48. Mainly clear skies tomorrow, daytime highs approaching 75. Lots of sunshine Wednesday with a high of 73. 68 Thursday. Currently, it's 46 degrees. I'm staff meteorologist Jennifer Vujcicki.

0: 1071.
1: It's Joey and Lauren. Forget FOMO. It's all about the Romo.
0: Romo. What do you think Romo means? Because I think a little bit of Romo sometimes. I think a lot of us do.
1: So FOMO is fear of missing out.
0: Correct.
1: I'm going to assume that Romo is blank of missing out. So now I have to think of an R-letter word that would feel like FOMO, but not fear of missing out. Rage of missing out. Like, you're so angry that they left you out that now you hate these people.
0: No, but I think that's probably a good guess for some people.
1: You went on Instagram, you saw that a bunch of your friends went out bowling without you, and now you're like, I will never forgive them.
0: No, it's not rage.
1: I got nothing. What are we? Romance of missing out. regret of missing out.
0: No, not regret.
1: Regret. What other R words are there in
0: Can I just tell you?
1: English language, yeah.
0: Relief
1: of missing out.
0: Relief of missing out. Now, I've heard of JOMO. People say joy of missing out. Like, I'm so happy that I don't have to go to something. But the latest, I guess, trend, people, it's been all over the internet, is
1: relief
0: of missing out, meaning you miss out on something and you're actually like, whew, I'm glad I wasn't there. You're glad. You are relieved that you weren't there because of many reasons. One, maybe it's not your thing. You didn't want to be invited anyway.
1: Maybe it's too crazy.
0: Right.
1: I mean, don't we all have a friend or two? When they invite you out, you're like, how does this end? Because, like, you know how they like to go out. And you're like, that's not like how I like to go out.
0: You're like, I am not in the mood for that kind of a night. So relief of missing out, where you actually feel relieved when you are not attending something that everybody else is.
1: Okay, I have that virtually any Friday night I get invited. There's a Friday night feeling when the kids have gone to bed and it's, I don't know, 9:45 and I'm sitting on my couch on a Friday night. You could have told me you're hanging out with the celebrities and I'd be like, I'm so glad I'm home.
0: There's never any time that you hear about something going on and you're like, oh, why wasn't I invited?
1: I think golf, I don't know. Golf is probably my one thing that if I see a bunch of my friends golfing, I'd be like, oh, that would have been nice.
0: I tell you what is the most toxic, diabolical thing is you men and your 18 birdies app.
1: Oh, it's the worst.
0: That thing is crazy. So if you don't know what it is, this app is like guys are logging their golf on it. And so you're like tracking
1: where you're golfing
0: and who you're with. And so if you're all on this app, and so all the time, Joey will be sitting on the couch, we'll be doing something, and you look at your phone and you're like, oh. So-and-so's golfing right now.
1: I've got two friends, Alex and Tyler. They're going to laugh if they hear this. Alex golfs all the time. Tyler golfs quite a bit, too. And I have notifications. So I'll be sitting, and it goes, Alex started a round. I'm like, oh, yeah, that's typical. He loves golf. Tyler started a round. Well.
0: And they're at the same golf course.
1: Now, in my defense, he invites me every time, but I normally have to, like, I cancel or I can't do it.
0: You have something going on.
1: But it is, imagine getting a notification.
0: Every time your friends were hanging out.
1: Like Emily is at this restaurant. Miranda is at this restaurant. You're like, wait a second. They're at the same restaurant at the same time.
0: This would absolutely kill women relationships. Like, it would cause so much drama. The fact that you men can, like, go through with these apps and be cool.
1: It doesn't bother me.
0: So, yeah, you have Roma. I do, too, though. I will see something that happened, and I'm like, glad I didn't go.
1: The number one thing that I have Roma of, the relief of missing out, is typically anything with a big crowd because I think about the parking situation. I can't tell you how many times we've decided not to go to a concert, and I may see a couple of videos of people there, and the relief I get is, oh, my gosh, that's going to take them 45 minutes just to get out on the road. Like, I do that. I'm such a buzzkill. I'm like, oh, man, can you imagine leaving that place?
0: I find as I get older, I'm the same way. I'm like,
1: we're going to a football game. We're taking our son to his first ever NFL game, and I'm already stressed out about the shuttle situation because I just know the shuttle's going to take forever. And I'm like, what do we do with our kids?
0: I get stressed out about little legs and walking because you have to do a ton of walking.
1: Yeah. So, Romo. I bet the older you get, the more Romo you have.
0: 100%.
1: It's got to be it. It's Joey and Lauren.
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1: It's Joey and Lauren. Coming up, Ian is going to join us on That Awkward Moment. Getting awkward on a cruise, which I find can be awkward places.
0: There's a lot of awkward things. Yeah, you can hear that. It is next right here on Joey and Lauren.

0: on Saturday for a single boat accident. Two male occupants of the boat were later recovered from the Mississippi River on Saturday and pronounced deceased on scene. The incident is under investigation by the Iowa DNR and is ongoing. The names of the involved parties will be released this morning pending notifications to family. A Dubuque police officer faces a federal drug charge after authorities said he sold prescription medication to another person. A complaint charging 39-year-old Wilkins DeJuice of Dubuque with one count of distribution of a controlled substance was unsealed Thursday. DeJuice sold 4 bottles of his prescription Adderall pills with 30 pills in each bottle for $100 per prescription. The main ingredient in Adderall is amphetamine, a Schedule II controlled substance. In a statement, Dubuque Police Department officials said they were aware of the charge against DeJuice and that he had been placed on paid administrative leave September 10th pending an administrative internal investigation in accordance with city policy. Authorities said the pilot and sole occupant of an ultralight aircraft sustained minor injuries Saturday after the craft crashed into the roof of a residence in Clayton County. 75-year-old Gary Fisher of Monticello reported minor injuries in the crash, according to the Clayton County Sheriff's Office. Authorities responded early Saturday evening to Able Island in rural Guttenberg for multiple reports of an aircraft crashing into a residence. Responding deputies learned that Fisher's ultralight had been attempting to take off from the airport when it lost control. The ultralight struck power lines in the area before crashing onto the roof of a residence. The University of Dubuque's Momentum campaign is celebrating the one-year anniversary of its official launch. When the three-year $150 million campaign was announced on October 2, 2025, it had already secured $117 million in commitments during the quiet phase. As of Friday, UD's Momentum campaign has surpassed $135 million. Construction is underway on the 87,000-square-foot Calliope Center for Innovation. Renovations to the Edward Babka Aviation Learning Center and renovations for the proposed John and Alice Butler College of Osteopathic Medicine are on track for completion by the end of this year. For those stories and more, pick up a copy of the Telegraph Herald or go to telegraphherald.com. The Telegraph Herald is brought to you by TH Media. I'm Courtney Chaffee, and that's your latest Tri-State Area News.
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13: Here's your X1071 Tri-State forecast. Ample sunshine expected today with daytime highs approaching 68. Clear skies tonight, lows level off around 48. Mainly clear skies tomorrow, daytime highs approaching 75. Lots of sunshine Wednesday with a high of 73. 68 Thursday. Right now, 45. I'm Staff Meteorologist Jennifer Vujitsky.
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1: All right, Monday debate coming up. Dumbest argument of the week. We're going best time to shower.
0: Oddly enough, there's a lot of different times a day that people sneak in a shower. It's next on Joey and Lauren.

0: X1071.
1: It's Joey and Lauren. It is Monday debate time, our dumb argument of the week. We're going best time to shower. Best time to shower.
0: This should not even be an argument. There is one right answer, and I feel like I can convince anyone that my answer is the right answer. And it really should be. Cleanliness, I think, is the biggest factor here. I believe that night showers are the elite time to shower.
1: What a buzzkill a night shower is. But go ahead.
0: Why is it a buzzkill?
1: Because, like, you've just unwinded. The kids are in bed. You have a chance to watch a show, and then one of you goes, I should probably shower. And it just, boom, there goes Netflix.
0: Why does that throw off? If there goes like a movie. 10 minutes?
1: Plus, I'm watching sports at night. I don't got time to shower when I'm watching sports.
0: Okay, well, I was thinking more of the hygienic route, which relaxing, at least for me. A shower relaxes me, especially with like dim lighting and the warm water. Like, it feels so nice. And then I feel nice and clean. So here's the thing. I go all day. Now, I'm not doing like hard work, really. Like, I'm out, I'm working, I'm out in the elements, I'm going to the grocery store, I'm doing this, I'm at school pickup, I'm all over the place, right? Not saying I'm super sweaty all day, but I may take one of our kids to a football practice or soccer practice or go for a walk or do things like that. So I am out all day doing things, sitting in places, and I just feel that I am carrying the day's filth on me. Now, I'm not saying I'm rolling around
1: germaphobe
0: in mud, but I'm touching things. I'm out and about. I'm doing things. And nothing feels more gross to me than just taking off my clothes and putting on pajamas and going to bed. I have been all over the place all day. Likely sweaty from some things.
1: What do you think? You're not running marathons.
0: I've seen your schedule. People still get sweaty doing just regular things.
1: So you go night shower.
0: So I shower before I go to bed because I get completely clean. I lotion, I do all the stuff.
1: Is this like right before bed? Face. Like you literally dry off and then you're in bed?
0: Yeah. Okay. Immediately. Yeah. And then I go to bed. And then I have the best sleep ever because I have the peace of mind that I am clean. There's nothing sticky or yucky on me at all. No sweat, no grime, no skin, no whatever. None of that nasty stuff.
1: But I don't feel woken up. Like when I wake up in the morning, I like to just put on my work clothes and not shower beforehand just feels odd. The best
0: you wake
1: shower
0: up clean.
1: So this is what's so funny. What happened the other night? There was a game on right down to the wire. I'm watching it. We're having a great time. Oh, I got to go shower. And I said, you're going to miss it. You go, I know, but let me know how it goes. So what happens? You leave and I have to run in the bathroom and be like, oh my gosh, you wouldn't believe it. This just happened. And you're like, oh, I can't believe I missed it. And I go, I can because you're a night shower person.
0: I love taking a night shower. I'm sorry.
1: I mean, what happened to a movie at night before you go to bed? A Netflix show, a documentary, sports,
0: I
1: watching
0: was on
1: a
0: the
1: game.
0: Phone with my mom the other night and she goes, well, I'll let you go. Get some good sleep. Go to bed. And I was like, oh gosh, I'll be up for a while. And she was like, why? Go to bed.
1: Because I have
0: and
1: to I shower.
0: Said, well, I'm going
1: to
0: shower. I'm going to wash my hair. And she literally said to me, you're insane. She was like, you're too committed to that clean.
1: That's what I,
0: that,
1: I was like,
0: what I've mean?
1: Noticed that. You are too committed to showering. You will, like.
0: I will not skip a shower.
1: But it's crazy. We will have the craziest day where clearly, like, we just need to get to bed. And you're like, well, I still got to shower. I'm like, why? Like, let's just go to bed. You're exhausted.
0: Oh, I love going to bed clean. Honestly, I bet you people have to wash their sheets more often and their sheets are dirtier and more filled with grossness if they don't shower at night because you're sleeping from the day's filth
1: germaphobe
0: in your sheets.
1: Absolutely. Yeah. You don't wipe down your iPhone and have seven times dirtier in the toilet seat. Yeah, you come on here with your high horse about your conditioner and your body wash. Well, mine was going to be morning, but you went on a big old rant about night showers and now it's the best. Mine is a post-breakfast. That's my only caveat here. Because I'm not just going to give you a morning. I'm not going to get the whole evening like you did. I'm talking post-breakfast shower. It's the best.
0: You don't
1: so
0: even
1: you
0: eat
1: wake
0: breakfast.
1: Up. If I first of all, I'm talking about Saturdays. I don't care. During the week, I'm not really showering. I'm too busy working. Yeah, I shower after I eat. I eat a little something, and then I shower.
0: Hold on a second. You just said during the week, I'm not really showering.
1: I don't know how many showers I take during the week, okay? This is not going to be a Shame Joey segment. Gosh.
0: You said it. I don't know what you want me to do.
1: Honestly?
0: You nest.
1: I'd rather have a shower at noon than a shower at night. I'd rather have a 2 p.m. afternoon shower after I ate a turkey club and I got mayo on my hands.
0: The morning is better
1: but,
0: for you.
1: No, my favorite time to shower is like Saturday morning. I've woken up. I eat breakfast. I do a couple of things. And then it's like, ooh, Now I'm going to shower, and it's going to be 45 minutes. I don't care how much hot water I use.
0: 45 minutes?
1: Yes, I'm starting off my weekend right. All right?
0: And
1: that is the
0: weird
1: Monday debate. It's Joey and Lauren.
0: On X 107.1.

0: You're waking up with Joey and Lauren in the morning. 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
2: Let's go. Let's do this thing. I just had a spoonful of peanut butter. Feeling good.
3: Good. Hey, you look very nice today.
2: Thank you.
3: You also are a great human.
2: Is it compliment day? Is that what that is?
3: It's do something nice
2: See,
3: day.
2: See, you knew it. I was like, you don't just hand out compliments. That's not you.
3: What? I do too.
2: Wait, do you even think I look nice today? Or was that
3: Yes,
2: just...
3: you do. You do actually do look nice today. But it was me also tying in do something nice day. So today, do something nice. Maybe pay it forward. Grab someone else's coffee. I'm not asking you to spot someone else's gas tank because you have to be a millionaire to do that. But just do something nice for someone today.
2: Do you find, like, if I said to a person that I don't know very well, you smell nice, is that weird? Where the telling someone they smell good, where's the line of familiarity with that? Like, do you got to be friends? You got to be, can I say that to a coworker?
3: Someone you're close with, I think.
2: Certainly not a stranger.
3: No.
2: Which is weird, because why can't I tell a stranger they look nice?
3: It's weirder if a man says it, but if I said, oh my gosh, you smell so good. The girl would be like, thanks, girl. And then she would like tell me what All the right. perfume is. But if a guy asked, it'd be like, get away from me.
2: Next time I'm on an elevator, I'm going to try it. Hey, you smell good. And just see how that goes. All right. Trending stories are next.
3: What happened with this woman? She thought she had dry eyes, but wait until you hear what happened when she actually went to the eye doctor. Next on Joey and Lauren. Joey and

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2: It's Joey and Lauren. Let's do the Trending Stories with Lauren right now. What's going on?
3: Can we briefly talk about Mike Tomlin and
2: Minecraft?
3: Oh,
2: I was hoping you'd bring this up.
3: So Mike Tomlin, longtime NFL head coach for the Pittsburgh Steelers, now is retired from coaching but does some broadcasting work. Very, very well known in the NFL community. And it has now been revealed, and he owns it. He, for 12 years, has been building an online Minecraft city.
2: It's insane.
3: And it has gone mega viral, and all of these buildings and architectural structures and aquariums and all the things that he's been building, and people are going, hold on a minute, you were doing that while you were a head coach in the NFL?
2: Yeah, people, like Steelers fans. Steelers fans. You've been wanting Super Bowls from this guy, and he was like, I got to build one more building in my city.
3: He is being roasted. Yeah,
2: there are videos everywhere online because apparently he's doing a big YouTube show, or he's going to have a YouTube showing off his city. I mean, we're talking
3: intricate details.
2: Apartment buildings, and each floor he built different apartments with different decorations. I mean, literally, like there's one scene I saw. He goes, yeah, I built this little basement speakeasy. I thought the windows looking out to the pool was really cute. I mean, this is an NFL head coach.
3: So here's the thing. I've been watching the videos. They crack me up because people are just like, I can't sleep at night because I'm just
2: thinking. This man was staying up all night, not getting ready for practice.
3: But I got to say, at least he is using this. Like, I look at this as, what an outlet for him, probably to de-stress. Because you know he was doing this as an NFL head coach, because he's only retired recently-ish. Yeah. And so part of me is like, being a head coach of any football team, but in the NFL or in college, that is so stressful.
2: It's got to be.
3: The stress levels are very high. And I'm like, you know what? So what? He went home and unwinded with Minecraft. Well, you see scandals of other coaches going and de-stressing in other ways.
2: He said, he's like, I'm not a TV guy. So, we talk about this all the time with video games. Not to defend video games left and right, but would you rather just scroll on your phone or play video games? And you can make a case, if you've got 20 minutes at the end of your night, to just scroll on social media or to play Xbox or PlayStation.
3: Yeah.
2: One of them's probably really quick.
3: I have no problem with it. Is it a big deal that Alex Earl has never read a book? Have you seen this headline? Alex Earl, very famous TikToker.
2: Yeah.
3: She's now got a show on Netflix called Earl Meets World. She just admitted that she has never read a book. My question would be, how did you get through school? Don't you have to read a book?
2: Yeah, that's a bit of an issue, but there's things called Cliff Notes and stuff. Listen, I'm going to give you the politically correct answer, which is yes, this is a problem. But
3: she's 25 years old. That would make me pause if I met someone and they said, I've never read a book.
2: It is a problem. But I'm not a big reader. Like, I don't even want to say it, so I'm not going to say it. I mean, I'll say it, I guess. I mean, I don't think I have a plan to read a book for the rest of my life.
3: Oh, my gosh.
2: Is that what? What? Sorry, I'm being honest.
3: You don't have a novel on the horizon.
2: I don't have. Listen, I do. I do the Bible every day. I like that. So I don't count that though.
3: People hearing this probably go, yeah, that checks out. I don't assume Joey reads.
2: Yeah, like I'm not. What I'm saying is, I have no immediate plans to read a book for the rest of my life. Whether or not you think that's terrible, I don't. But how many people do? If I walked around this office and I said, what are you reading right now? What plans do you have to read a book? Are we just getting answers left and right? Or are we getting a lot of people that are like, I don't know. I'm not reading anything right now.
3: There's a woman who thought she had really bad dry eyes, went to the eye doctor to have everything checked out because she kept having all these problems. Doctors found she had not one, not 10, not 20, but 27 lost contact lenses under her eyelid. So she was putting them on top of each other or forgetting she had them
2: Lauren,
3: in.
2: How does that happen? I've been a contact wearer for 25 years.
3: Oh, what do they look like? All clustered, gross.
2: I have literally worn contacts. I've worn contacts longer than I have not worn contacts in my life.
3: Mm-hmm.
2: I don't understand how this can happen. I feel my when it's been a long day and I haven't taken them out, I feel them.
3: Yeah, now imagine having 27 of them. No wonder she had dry eyes.
2: Like, that's just insane.
3: Yeah, I mean, get your eyes checked, people.
2: How embarrassed are you at the eye doctor when they're like, well, I think this might be the problem. Be like, really, doctor? Wow.
3: Oh, that's that's where they went. I was wondering.
2: Little pesky contact lenses.
3: And those are some of your trending stories.
2: It's Joey and Lauren.
3: Hey, it's Joey and Lauren on X107.1. 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
13: Here's your X107.1 Tri-State forecast. Ample sunshine expected today with daytime highs approaching 68. Clear skies tonight, lows level off around 48. Mainly clear skies tomorrow, daytime highs approaching 75. Lots of sunshine Wednesday with a high of 73. 68 Thursday. Right now, 47. I'm staff meteorologist Jennifer Vujitsky.
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1: It's Joey and Lauren. What should Lauren do?
0: WSLD. What should I do?
1: I'm telling you right now, I don't think you're going to like my answer at all with this dilemma. It is also one of the more unique situations I think I've, like, you've ever been in. It's got to be, considering, not to say like, oh, you're a big deal, but considering your job as a public figure, I am shocked that you're in this situation. It doesn't happen a lot.
0: And I'm okay with that. I just find, like, do I deal with this and put up with it forever, or do I say something? So there is someone, and this is a risk too, because this person might actually hear the segment. I have no idea. So there is someone that has become a little bit more intertwined in our life based on
1: It's a weird way to say
0: school.
1: A friend.
0: Well, I mean, like, of recent months, we've gotten to know this person, and we see them. I see him every day.
1: Yeah.
0: I'm pretty sure I see him every single day. So there is a dad of another student at our son's school and from our son's class that we see at school pickup a lot.
1: Also on the football team.
0: We see him at sporting events almost every week, multiple times a week. We see him at school assemblies. We see him in passing at parent-teacher conferences. We see him every day, and he is such a great guy. He is so nice. He is always so kind, and we become friends with him. And his son is friends with our son. Here's the problem. Dude thinks my name is Laura, and he has thought my name is Laura since we met, I guess. I don't really know, but it has
1: somehow
0: been months. It has been months that we know this guy.
1: I'm going to put the blame on me, because I met him first, and I think I said, oh, my wife's Lauren over there. We were on the playground at school pickup, and he must have heard Laura.
0: I don't know. But every day I see him. The friendliest, probably top three friendliest people I've ever met. Like, he's just very friendly. He always sees me. Hi, Laura. Hey, Laura. How you doing, Laura? Have a good day, Laura. Hey, Laura. How are you, Laura? What's up, Laura? Fist bump.
1: And
0: whatever.
1: I will say, we do see him every day at school pickup. And
0: on the weekends, too.
1: They got a kid that plays soccer with our kid.
0: Yeah.
1: I mean, it literally is. I actually see him more than I see pretty much anybody else, right? And he calls you Laura.
0: But he says it so confidently and so kind. Like, so kind. And so he says it so nice and confidently. I see him at practices. I see him at whatever. And so it's probably my fault I didn't correct it in the beginning. But it has now been months. And I go, oh, hi, how are you? Hey, good morning, or good afternoon. Like, I just respond to it because I feel like the threshold of time, the window has closed.
1: The correction is way late.
0: It feels like too much time has passed for me to say, hey, by the way, that's not my name. For multiple
1: things. He will be so embarrassed.
0: I don't want to embarrass him. And I also feel like Laura, Lauren, they're close enough. I'll just answer to
1: it. See, I don't think that's like you're saying Laura and Lauren is like Joey and Joe, and I do not agree with that. I think Joe is a clear shortening of Joey.
0: Yeah, Laura is a separate name.
1: Laura is a separate name.
0: Yeah.
1: You can't tell me Laura, like Lauren's out there are fine with Laura.
0: But
1: it's a different name.
0: It cracks me up because every time I hear it, I'm just like, oh, hi, how are you?
1: You're going to hate my answer. You got to die with this. This is just, you need to just know that this is how you're going to live the rest of your life with him calling you Laura.
0: Like, I can't correct him now?
1: What are you going to say?
0: What if it's funny? What if I say it in funny? Like, hey, I have a funny story for you.
1: No.
0: You know how you call me Laura?
1: Possibly. But you know what's crazy that I don't understand? We have a billboard and he said, I saw your billboard. Mm-hmm. And so now I'm like, didn't you see what it said?
0: Lauren.
1: He might like it. Yeah, he's just like, so it is Laura. I think you got to stick with it. Now, if this eventually comes to light, his first question is going to be, why didn't you say it earlier? Are you going to say, well, I'm cool with Laura too? Like,
0: no,
1: maybe that's your thing.
0: I'm going to say that I feel bad. Like, because that's true. Like, I felt bad. I didn't want to correct him. That to me feels rude. And I don't know why, because like I would want to be corrected, but me correcting someone, I don't think I could do it. So I don't know. I just need advice. Like, should I say something? Should I wait until, you know,
1: another
0: moment in time?
1: Yeah, I will set it up. I will set it up where he's around and I yell out your name so clearly. I will phonetically say it as clear as I can. Lauren!
0: Yeah.
1: Now, he still could be like, oh, that must be his pet name for her or something like that. But what person thinks Lauren would then be Laura? I feel like that would throw him off.
0: I have one friend in my life. Shout out Nancy. She calls me Lore. And she's like the only person ever. She's like, hey, Lore. Hey, Lore. And like, she's okay the only person that calls me that. And I don't know how it started. It just happened. But that feels like shortening of my name. But Laura feels like a separate name. And I don't know what to
1: say. And I will say, now, I don't have the issue where I've got someone's name wrong. I have the issue where I forgot their name. Mm-hmm. And I will never ask them their name again. And I will just have to live with that. There are so many people in my life that, for whatever reason, I cannot remember their name. And there's no way I can ask them anymore. I mean, we're talking about, I've golfed with these people.
0: Oh, my God.
1: And I'm like, I don't know what their name is. So, Joey and Laura.
0: Well, give me some advice.
1: In the morning.
0: You can text 68719.
1: It's Joey and Lauren.
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1: It's Joey and Lauren. It's Make Up or Break Up. And we've got Alex kissing things that aren't his date.
0: Imagine kisses being exchanged and you're just watching it. It's very weird. It's next on Joey and Lauren.
2: For all the times that you rain on my parade, and all the clubs you get in using my name. 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
1: It's Joey and Lauren. It's make up or break up. So Alex went out with Camille. He said he's a catch. In the message, he's like, I'm a catch. Which, you know what? I appreciate the confidence.
2: Okay.
1: I'm here for it. But he's not hearing from Camille. Yeah. So, Alex, welcome to Make Up or Break Up, man. How we doing?
3: Hey, what's up, guys?
1: We're doing
3: for
1: well.
3: Helping out.
1: Yeah. Absolutely. Can you kind of give us a recap of you and Camille and kind of what's going on?
3: Yeah, I don't know. She's not getting back to me, and it doesn't make any sense. Like, mm-hmm. We went out twice, actually. So, I mean, obviously the first one went well.
1: Okay.
2: Right. Good enough impression on date
3: one. I can't think of any reason or anything I would have done that, you know, she seemed like she liked me. Like, kind of feels like there's plenty to like. So I don't know what this girl deal is.
1: Plenty to like. I like it.
2: So let's talk about your last date. What did you do? And did things end good? Like on a positive note?
3: Yeah, well, I mean, the first time we just went out to dinner, and then I invited her to go hiking with me on the weekend. So we did that. We went on a hike, and I thought it was good. I mean, she had fun. I mean, I'm in pretty good shape, so, like, she was kind of trailing behind. Like, she doesn't do that a lot, but I was totally fine with that. Like, I just slowed down a little bit, but I think she still had a really good time.
2: Now, you didn't turn around and go, wow, you're slower than me. Like, you didn't point that out. Like, you weren't saying things like, oh, I do this a lot more than you, clearly. You kept that to yourself?
3: No. Okay. I mean, she knew. Like, I mean, I work out a lot. Like, I've run marathons before, so she knew what she was doing. But I wasn't like, keep a pace with me. No.
2: Okay.
3: I was just
2: casual.
3: I thought it would be fun for her, but, like, obviously it was easier for me, but that's not.
1: Okay.
3: She liked it. Okay.
1: Yeah.
3: She wasn't like,
2: I got you.
3: She didn't like it. She had a good time.
1: Alex, I love your vibe of being like, you just weave it in, be like, I mean, yeah, like she's slower, but you know, it's fine. Okay. So
2: it's a
1: what
2: leisurely hike.
1: Yeah. What we'll do is we'll play a song, come back and call Camille. All right.
3: Yeah.
1: Okay. Alex with us. Camille is coming up next with Make Up or Break Up. It's Joey and Lauren
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2: It's Joey and Lauren. It is Makeup or Breakup. So Alex went out with Camille and... you know, there's a lot to unpack, I think, in talking to him. He is confident.
3: He's very confident. Multiple times
2: he said, like, yeah, I mean, we went on a hike and, yeah, she was slower than me. And I'm like, if he said something like that.
3: I asked him. He said he didn't, but.
2: I know, but do you think he, like, yeah, maybe he didn't look at her and say, hey, you're slower than me. But maybe he said, like, oh. Kind of hard to keep up, huh?
3: I mean, he made sure to tell us he's physically fit and he's a catch. So I just think, what's the deal with Camille? Why is she not calling him back?
2: He sounds amazing. All right, here we go. Camille, let's chat with her.
4: Hello?
2: Hello, is this Camille?
4: Who's calling?
2: Hey, Joey and Lauren in the morning radio show. Camille, how are you?
4: Oh, hi. That's fun.
2: Hi, yeah.
3: How are you?
4: Wow.
3: Do you have a minute?
4: Surprise.
2: Alex reached out to us and said that he's gone out with you a couple of times and now you don't text him anymore. And on our show, we try to help people with that stuff.
4: Oh, okay.
2: Yeah.
3: He said things have been kind of weird.
4: Yeah, I'm good. That's going to be a pass. No, thank you. Thank you. No, thank you.
3: That's cool. Can I ask, is it something that he said or did when you guys went hiking? Because he was telling us that, like, he thought the date went well, but, you know, he also gave off some vibes that maybe did he make you feel like you weren't fast enough on the hike or anything like that?
2: He was very confident.
4: He is very confident. He's really confident. He's too confident. Like, he's straight up cocky.
2: We got
4: to the top of this hike, and the man kisses his own bicep and looks me in the eye without any, like, he was not joking. And he looks me in the eye, and he goes, you like that?
3: Shut up. No, he didn't.
2: Was he joking?
3: He's flexing, and then leans over, kisses his muscles, and then says, you like that?
4: Like, he just won't shut up about his marathons and all this.
2: Okay, but honestly,
4: his accomplishments. Like,
2: we picked up confident vibes for sure.
3: Mm-hmm.
2: Are you? I mean, kissing the biceps feels like a joke.
4: But that's the thing. It wasn't.
2: It really kind of made
4: me puke my mouth a little bit, and I can't take that guy seriously. I can't do it.
2: So. Camille, Alex is with us on the other line. A chance for him to explain himself. Like, Alex, were you joking when you kissed the biceps? What's going on?
5: Yes. Come on. I was obviously joking. Come on. I was just like...
4: No, you weren't. You were dead serious. You were dead serious. I can't with you, man. Like,
5: I mean, I have good biceps.
4: You do. Good for you, and you should take your biceps on a date because you love them so much. Oh my god!
5: This is like, so you're actually saying you don't want to go out with me because I'm in too good a shape? That's what you're saying.
2: That's kind of what it feels like.
4: It's not because you're in too good a shape. It's because you think you're in too good of shape.
5: I am in good shape. I don't know why that's a problem.
4: I know.
5: People kill for that.
2: Yeah, I mean...
4: I know. You should... Seriously, dude, like, take a mirror out on a date because you'll love that.
2: Oh my gosh. Ooh, okay.
3: I think it's not that you're in too good of shape, Alex, which, by the way, send a pic because now we want to know.
2: Everyone wants to know. I'm picturing Johnny Bravo from, like, the Disney Channel. Hey.
3: I think it's maybe just the attitude behind it. Right? Is that what it is? I'm sorry.
4: Like, the only person he was interested in on that date was himself.
2: I do want to see the biceps, though, Alex. You know what? You've motivated me to go to the gym. I'm going to hit the elliptical.
3: You should go on a hike.
2: I'm going to hit the elliptical for 17 minutes because of you. All right, Alex?
5: Yeah. I mean, yeah. All right.
3: He's like, that's what I'm doing.
5: I work hard on it, you know?
2: Yeah. I got it. It's Joey and Lauren.
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7: Good morning. The Mississippi River level is steady. It's 7.2 feet at Prairie du Chien, 5.3 at Guttenberg, 10.4 at Cassville and 8.1 at Dubuque. With news, I'm Courtney Chaffee. Two people are dead following a boating accident on the Mississippi River in Dubuque County on Saturday. Emergency personnel responded to Massey Marina on Saturday for a single boat accident. Two male occupants of the boat were later recovered from the Mississippi River on Saturday and pronounced deceased on scene. The incident is under investigation by the Iowa DNR and is ongoing. The names of the involved parties will be released this morning pending notifications to family. A Dubuque police officer faces a federal drug charge after authorities said he sold prescription medication to another person. A complaint charging 39-year-old Wilkins DeJuice of Dubuque with one count of distribution of a controlled substance was unsealed Thursday. DeJuice sold 4 bottles of his prescription Adderall pills with 30 pills in each bottle for $100 per prescription. The main ingredient in Adderall is amphetamine, a Schedule II controlled substance. In a statement, Dubuque Police Department officials said they were aware of the charge against DeJuice and that he had been placed on paid administrative leave September 10th pending an administrative internal investigation in accordance with city policy. Authorities said the pilot and sole occupant of an ultralight aircraft sustained minor injuries Saturday after the craft crashed into the roof of a residence in Clayton County. 75-year-old Gary Fisher of Monticello reported minor injuries in the crash, according to the Clayton County Sheriff's Office. Authorities responded early Saturday evening to Able Island in rural Guttenberg for multiple reports of an aircraft crashing into a residence. Responding deputies learned that Fisher's ultralight had been attempting to take off from the airport when it lost control. The ultralight struck power lines in the area before crashing onto the roof of a residence. The University of Dubuque's Momentum campaign is celebrating the one-year anniversary of its official launch. When the 3-year, $150 million campaign was announced on October 2, 2025, it had already secured $117 million in commitments during the quiet phase. As of Friday, UD's Momentum campaign has surpassed $135 million. Construction is underway on the 87,000-square-foot Calliope Center for Innovation. Renovations to the Edward Babka Aviation Learning Center and renovations for the proposed John and Alice Butler College of Osteopathic Medicine are on track for completion by the end of this year. For those stories and more, pick up a copy of the Telegraph Herald or go to telegraphherald.com. The Telegraph Herald is brought to you by TH Media. I'm Courtney Chaffee, and that's your latest Tri-State Area News.
0: NFL football, Packers over Tampa Bay 17-14, Vikings over Miami 15-10, and the Bears over the Jets 23-12. 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This afternoon at 4, Game 2 of the American League Division Series, the White Sox with a 1-0 lead over Cleveland. I'm Steve Prestiger.
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19: Here's your X-1071 Tri-State forecast. Ample sunshine expected today with daytime highs approaching 68. Clear skies tonight, lows of a low around 48. Mainly clear skies tomorrow, daytime highs approaching 75. Lots of sunshine Wednesday with a high of 73. 68 Thursday. Right now, 47. I'm Staff Meteorologist Jennifer Vujitsky.

0: X1071.
1: Okay, Lauren, let's get that joke. Start the week off right with the Lauren cheese.
0: What do dentists call their x-rays?
1: What do dentists call their x-rays?
0: Toothpicks.
1: Picks. P-I-C-S. I get it now. All right, the correct way to order at a restaurant, and are you ordering wrong? Servers have weighed in next on Joey and Lauren. I can't.

0: X1071.
1: It's Joey and Lauren, and I feel like as a former restaurant employee, I know good customer service at a restaurant. I know how to be a good restaurant guest. I feel like I know that for the most part. I'm not very picky. I don't complain about things that aren't worth complaining about. I feel like I'm very nice. I feel like my tipping is great. Like I feel like I overtip rather than undertip. I don't get picky with tipping. I almost feel like some people are like, okay, well, the ice cubes were there on time. The sodas came out pretty quick. The appetizer, it's like I don't need a math whiz. But apparently there are ways you need to order food at a restaurant when the waiter comes by. And I want to know which one of these you say, because only one they're saying is the acceptable way to ask. So let's go through a scenario. I am your waiter. You are ready to order. Tell me what you say. And just think of give me a restaurant. And so like I'm taking your order.
0: Yes.
1: What do you say? How do you order your entree?
0: Can you tell me what I'm supposed to order?
1: Let's go with the fettuccine Alfredo.
0: Okay. Hi, can I please get the fettuccine Alfredo?
1: So that's how you say it. Can I please get? You say that every time. Can I please get the fettuccine Alfredo?
0: Hi, can I please get? Yeah.
1: Okay. Or, there's no other way you say it?
0: Or can I have the fettuccine Alfredo, please?
1: Okay.
0: Like, what? Why are you looking at me? Like, what am I supposed to say?
1: I just want to make sure you always say it, because there's four ways that normal people say it.
0: I always say please, and I always say hello or hi when they come up before I order.
1: So congratulations. You answer the way you are supposed to order at a restaurant.
0: All right.
1: May I or can I please have the blank? Now, they say the number one answer, the creme de la creme, 1%, you should say, may I have the blankety blankety blank. Okay,
0: may I please have the chicken parmesan?
1: Perfect. If you say, can I, that's still fine. But they say, technically, that's redundant. Like, well, of course you can. I don't know. Can you? Like, right? So, the number one way you're supposed to order at a restaurant is, may I have the blank, blank, blank. They'll also accept, can I have the blank, blank, blank?
0: Please.
1: Okay, please. Yep. The second on the tier of it's okay, but not preferred is, I'll get the blank. I'll get the blank,
0: or
1: I'll have the blank. Okay?
0: I think it's fine.
1: I'll have the blank. I'll get the blank. The worst way to order food at a restaurant. Would you like to guess what it is?
0: Just saying the entree.
1: No, but although that's up there, I've seen people literally hold a menu and go, yeah, the bacon Western cheeseburger, no fries, whatever.
0: Yeah.
1: Nope.
0: It's not
1: think
0: it.
1: About it. No, it's not it. Can you think of a
0: get
1: ruder?
0: Me the...
1: Get me.
0: Oh, ooh, that would irk me. Get
1: they
0: me
1: say
0: the
1: worst, and they say it's way more common than you think.
0: Get me the Cobb salad.
1: Is when they say, get me the blank. That's the worst way to order food at a restaurant. Get me the chicken quesadilla. Get me the burrito. You're supposed to say, may I please have the blank. They will also accept, I'll take the blank, but not get me the.
0: Yeah, I think that feels like you're saying, like, go fetch me my food.
1: Yeah, I'll be honest. I don't know if I always go, may I please have the thing? I think if I'm going through it, yeah, I'll get the, I think I go, I'll get the, that's what
0: fine.
1: I think I do. No,
0: I think you're overthinking this.
1: This
0: you're
1: is how restaurants say you should order.
0: I have seen you at a restaurant billions of times.
1: We do eat out a lot.
0: And you, I have never, and I'm very keen to this and picking up on things, I have never in my life seen you be even slightly rude to a service member.
1: It's because I used to be one.
0: But that's
1: and
0: what I'm saying.
1: Was
0: like,
1: treated
0: you're
1: poorly.
0: Actually sometimes over the top where I'm not like it's bad, but you'll just be like, hi, how are you today? Oh my gosh, okay, yeah, well, okay. Do you think I could please get the blah, blah, blah, blah, blah? Like, you're always very, very friendly and very nice.
1: The only thing I'll say that I could see as a negative that I do, and I don't demand it, but 90% of the restaurants I go to, I already know what I want. And so many times when the server first comes by, I do like to, like, kind of give them everything. Only if they're ready, but I will tell you what stresses me out is I know what I want at the restaurant, and then like they may not come back for another 10 minutes after the drinks, and then I'm like, oh my gosh, I'm ready to order. Mm-hmm. So sometimes I'll be like, hey, we actually know what we want if you want to put it all in.
0: I actually think servers like that. I think servers like it.
1: I don't know if that interrupts their flow. They're like, let me get your drinks first, and then we can talk about that. But a part of me is like, if I know I'm getting the chicken quesadilla and a Diet Coke, do you want that all right now, or do you want me to play the game where I go, Diet Coke, ooh, I think I'll have the chicken quesadilla. Like, because I know that's what I want. It's Joey and Lauren.
2: 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Come along for the ride. 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
1: Here we go on your Monday. What is up, Lauren? How we doing? Hello.
0: Very well. It was a good weekend. We got a lot. We packed a lot in a couple of days of family in town and so many different things going on. But I'm feeling good. Feeling great. Get ready to get my house back to normal.
1: I handed off the reins to my father. My dad and mom are in town. And I said, you know what, Dad? I handed him the remote. And I said, you control the remote.
0: Oh.
1: It felt like Simba passing the baton back to Mufasa if Mufasa was still alive and wore collared shirts and slacks all the time. My dad is a slacks guy now. Like, he doesn't wear jeans anymore.
0: Once you reach a certain age,
1: yeah, you just gotta go Dockers.
0: So let me, okay, when I'm old, when I'm elderly, I know I won't be wearing slacks and a blouse because that's just not.
1: Yeah.
0: Will I be wearing like leggings and a t-shirt? Like, what would a granny, my generation granny,
1: sure,
0: look like?
1: I think the robot will pick it for you. I think that's what you have to look forward to. Your robot assistant will dress you in whatever the AI wants you to wear. That's what you wear that day. All right, we're going to play Listener versus Lauren next on Joey and Lauren.
4: Joey and Lauren in the morning.

0: X1071.
1: Here we go. It's Joey and Lauren. It is trivia time. Listener versus Lauren. Crystal with us today. Crystal, with a K or a C? Big moment here. I already wrote your name down.
2: With a C.
1: There we go.
3: I did too.
1: That's what I did.
2: Like, winner already.
1: That's a winner.
3: That's how my cousin spells it. So
1: that's a bonus point.
2: It's because, the best way.
1: Yeah, it is the best way.
3: There you go.
1: I've learned that, Crystal, y'all are very defensive over C or K, and I have met so many Sarahs. If it's an H or no H, and that turns into a whole war.
3: I know Crystals that are like K-A-H. There's like an H in there somewhere.
1: Chrysler?
3: Like the car? Like that.
1: All right, yeah, Crystal.
2: I've seen some really crazy spellings.
1: It's a day and age we live in. All right, we're kicking Lauren out of the studio right now. So three questions for you, Crystal, and then we'll bring Lauren back in and see who does better, all right?
2: Okay, let's
1: question
2: do it.
1: Number one, Crystal. How many innings are in a baseball game?
2: Seven.
1: Ooh, in a Major League Baseball game. So it's more than seven, I'll give you that. There are seven, I think, with college or Pee Wee.
2: Oh, is it nine?
1: There we go. Obviously a big baseball fan, Crystal. Here we go. Let's hope you like the Titanic. Who played the role of Jack Dawson in the popular movie Titanic?
2: Leonardo DiCaprio.
1: There we go. Are you a big Titanic fan?
2: I loved it.
1: Of the movie, obviously, not the...
2: You're a fan of the
1: Titanic? Well, yeah, the movie. I'm not exactly a fan of a ship hitting an iceberg. All right, here we go.
2: Yeah.
1: Question number three, Crystal. You got this. Which country is known for inventing the popular dessert called gelato?
2: Italy?
1: Crystal, you're 3 for 3, and you know what I love? Every time you answered, you were like a big question, and you still got them right. So way to go. All right, Lauren comes back in. Here we go. I like that. Can I come in? I did give you the hand motion.
3: I wasn't sure. I was like, wait, can I come in yet?
1: All right, Lauren, here we go. Question number one. How many innings are in a baseball game?
3: 9 innings.
1: That is correct. Question number two. Who played the role of Jack Dawson in the popular movie Titanic?
3: Leonardo DiCaprio.
1: That is also correct. To go 3 for 3, which country is known for inventing the popular dessert called gelato?
3: France. Is it France?
1: It's not gelato. It's gelato.
3: Is it?
1: Italy. Sorry, let me give you a wrong on that.
3: So I thought Italy, but I was like, this feels like a trick question. So I went France. Okay.
1: Are you a fan of gelato? Let me ask you this, Crystal. Gelato, ice cream, frozen yogurt, custard. Which one are you picking?
2: Oh, too hard, man.
1: You can pick one. You gotta pick one.
2: You know what? Custard is actually pretty good.
1: Amen. Yeah. I'm a custard guy. I don't know whatever they do. I don't know what they do, but I am. If I had the choice, I'm going frozen custard every time.
3: There you go.
2: It works your magic, absolutely.
3: I would do custard too.
1: Someone told me it's more egg yolks put in it.
3: Okay.
1: So it's more fatty, which is probably why I like it. You know, it's not some it's not some healthy thing. All right, Crystal, you take down Lauren, so stay on the line. We're going to get your information. You win, all right?
2: Awesome. Thank you.
1: Absolutely. Amazing. It's Joey and Lauren.
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12: Here's your X-1071 Tri-State forecast. Ample sunshine expected today with daytime highs approaching 68. Clear skies again tonight, lows level off around 48. High temperatures reach up to 75. Tomorrow, mainly sunny skies. Mainly sunny skies Wednesday with daytime highs approaching 73. 68 Thursday. Right now, 46. I'm staff meteorologist Jennifer Vujicic.

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1: It's Joey and Lauren. When I say maybe the dumbest thing that's come out of my mouth, it happened. I don't know what to say, but I was like, sometimes I say things that are completely and totally idiotic.
0: I was going to say, you've said a lot of dumb things was this one?
1: Sometimes, and you've called me out on this, sometimes you've said, I feel like I need to explain myself more than I do. Like, I need to explain the backstory of why I'm here, why I'm there. Like, sometimes I just give people too much information. So, school pickup the other day, I was starving because typically it's like we do the morning show, we're working around stuff. Like, I normally just don't eat till I get home, and so I'm starving. And so I was driving for school pickup. I was picking up our oldest, and I decided, why not get a couple of drive-thru hot dogs? There's a restaurant that does mustard dogs for like $2. And so I decide, you know what? I've got a few minutes. Let me pick up two hot dogs, and then let me go to school pickup. Okay?
0: Okay, so, you got your glizzies.
1: I am eating my glizzies in the parking lot of school. We don't get to do the drive-through situation, so I'm parked at school, and two hot mustard hot dogs in a car, I needed to air it out. So now I'm waiting for the bell to ring. I'm sitting in my car. I'm eating mustard, and these are mustard-covered hot dogs. I mean, we're talking the wrapping paper has mustard on it.
0: Someone who does not like mustard, me.
1: And then I roll down the window. And where I'm parked is up against the sidewalk where parents are kind of just this constant flow walking towards the school to do school pickup. And I am sitting there eating my mustard dog. And as I'm looking out of my driver's side window that's rolled down, I just make eye contact with a parent. Don't know who the dad is, but he gives me a, how you doing?
0: Like a head nod.
1: Like a head nod and how you're doing. Now, what should I have done in that scenario?
0: Head nod back and say hello.
1: Right. What would a normal human being do? hey.
0: What did you do?
1: But because I'm sitting there and in my brain I go, I'm eating a hot dog in a school parking lot. I look at him. I hold up my mustard-covered hot dog and I go, I'm just eating a quick dog.
0: Did you say I got that dog in me?
1: I looked at a stranger and said, I'm just eating a quick dog. And
0: would you display it? Like hold it out and show him? Like
1: because I will say like I had just finished a swallow, so I just swallowed a chunk of hot dog. Again, the hot dog's not visible. It's in my lap. Why do I hold up a dog to a stranger and go, just having a quick dog?
0: He probably appreciated it. He probably, respect.
1: I saw his face. He's like, ugh. He literally, I guarantee you, in his mind goes, I'm never saying hello to random people again.
0: Why? You can't show off your glizzy?
1: Just eating a quick dog? How creepy of a parent do I look like? I go to school, pick them, and eat hot dogs.
0: Like, I just can't control myself. I have to eat something while I wait. Yeah, that's a pretty messy and gross thing to eat, I think, while you're waiting to pick up your kid from school.
1: And then the whole time I'm at pickup, I'm like, do I have mustard on my face? What does, and by the way, I ate two hot dogs in probably 90 seconds. So what does a man that ate two hot dogs in 90 seconds smell like when I'm saying hi to other parents?
0: I'm burping and stuff.
1: Oh, I'm sure I was a vile human being.
0: Oh my God.
1: But I just want to apologize for not being a normal person and looking at a man and going, just having a quick dog.
0: You could have said a million other things that would have been worse. I think so.
1: Than having a quick dog?
0: Yeah, if you held it up and you're like, daily glizzy. Like, yeah, you said something like that.
1: Hot dog o'clock. I guess it could be
0: or
1: worse.
0: Or I got that dog in me.
1: Yeah.
0: That is so weird.
1: It's probably like, all right, we're transferring schools. I don't need parents just having a quick dog. It's Joey and Lauren.
2: The X.
3: X1071. 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

0: X1071.
1: It's Joey and Lauren, that awkward moment. Ian surprising someone at a place you don't want to surprise someone at. Yeah. I think that's fair.
0: And you shock somebody in the process. I actually would worry he would give this person a heart attack.
1: Yes.
0: And it's next on Joey and Lauren.

0: Things are about to get awkward.
1: It's That Awkward Moment with Joey and Lauren in the morning on X107.1.
2: It's Joey and Lauren. I think we are doing a first on the show today. We're having an awkward moment from Ian on a cruise. Have we had any awkward cruise moments?
3: I don't think so.
2: Ian's like, oh man, it was so awkward, I fell off.
3: I can think of a few things that could go wrong on a cruise ship. Pretty awkward stuff.
2: I was stuck in the ocean. Yeah. Cruises, they are interesting. Like, it's a weird thing where you're like all together, but you're with a bunch of strangers. But you also, like, I met a lot of people when we went on a cruise. I feel like it's one of those places that you just start meeting strangers.
3: I can imagine awkward hot tub situations on a cruise. I can imagine awkward, like, buffet line situations on a cruise.
2: Don't you remember our awkward cruise moment? We were so out of shape, we didn't want to get up and have have our bellies hanging out 6 inches from people's faces. So we sat in the hot tub for like 2 hours.
3: Oh, my God.
2: And this family came in, and they're thinking, oh, once we get in, we'll get kicked. Like,
3: well,
2: we'll
3: it was a standstill because we wanted to enjoy the hot tub. They wanted to enjoy the hot tub, but neither one of us wanted to leave.
2: Turn into a couple of raisins. All right, Ian, welcome to That Awkward Moment. What happened to you?
4: So I was on a vacation with my entire family, like a big chunk of us. I shouldn't say my entire family, but a lot of us. And we were on a family kind of style cruise. And we couldn't get necessarily a room block, but majority of the rooms were kind of close to one another. Mm-hmm. And my cousin was with us, and we really liked to prank each other a lot. So some of us in the family, we would kind of keep our doors like cracked open, just so you can kind of come and go, kind of pop in, say hi, whatever. So me and my cousin did that for sure. And, so I went to his room and I kick open the door and I just scare him. And I just say very loudly, here's Johnny. And
3: oh, no.
4: I had kicked open the door of this very sweet, poor old woman.
2: No.
3: How does that happen?
2: And you yell, here's Johnny. This poor woman, you scarred her for life.
4: I did. Oh, she screamed a noise I've never heard in my life.
3: Oh, that poor thing.
4: So, yes. And she's crying and she's extremely upset. I was trying to explain to her. I'm like, no, I was trying to scare my cousin, not you. And, it was mortifying.
3: I can't imagine. You ruined her whole day.
2: Yeah, you realize, Ian, she probably thought you were a legit pirate for a second, right? I mean, she thought like this was some like Captain Phillips thing going on right now. You're yelling out, here's Johnny. Oh my gosh. Like, I will say, I'm not a huge, every hotel you always go to, there's always the people that keep the doors open or cracked. And I never liked that situation.
3: Just in case.
2: And this is why, because you may accidentally do this.
3: You clearly got the wrong room. I mean, how does that happen? Because I imagine you were aware of where his room was. Were you just obviously mistake?
4: Yeah, I just kind of wasn't thinking. I think I was just in the moment. And again, we didn't have all of our family like exactly next to each other.
2: Yeah, you know, got it. So you had to like remember the door. Oh, that's awkward. Yeah. We've always...
3: That poor woman.
2: Most people have walked into someone doing something. I don't know many people that have kicked the door in and say, here's Johnny, but there you are. So, oh my gosh.
3: I would have spent the rest of the trip just apologizing anytime I see her in the hallway.
4: I was. I mean, I did. I also like sent her room service and we made up and... You know, she didn't hate me the entire rest of the cruise.
2: You went to the formal dinner. You know, they always do that formal dinner night. You went and sat by her in your tux and shirt and her gown and, you know, you fed her. I don't know. All right, Ian, thanks so much for the call, man. We appreciate you.
4: Thank you so much.
2: Yeah, absolutely. So that's Ian on That Awkward Moment. Do you have a awkward cruise moment or awkward wrong room moment?
3: That's scary, though, because, like, what if he gave her a heart attack? Like, just total scare spook. Like, thank goodness everything was fine. I would scream, too. I'd probably throw something at him.
2: Honestly, though, it drives me nuts when you're walking through a hotel and you've got all these people that keep their doors open or cracked, and then you're hearing, like,

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1: It's that awkward moment with Joey and Lauren in the morning on X107.1.
2: It's Joey and Lauren. It's that awkward moment. Tell us about an awkward time in your life, maybe walking into the wrong room. Ian joined us. He was on a family cruise. He had a bunch of his family there. And he thought he had the right room of, what was it, his cousin or brother or something like that?
3: His cousin. They like to like play pranks or jokes on each other. And so the door was cracked so family members can go in and out. He busts through the door and he's like, here's Johnny. And thinking he was going to scare his cousin. Yeah. And he got the wrong room. And it was this poor older woman who he totally frightened. There, yeah. She shrieked and screamed. And yeah, that was super awkward for him.
2: So do you have any awkward stories like that? Dave apparently had an awkward moment in a hotel room. Hey, Dave, you heard Ian's story. You have something similar?
4: Yeah, actually, I do.
2: Okay, what happened to you?
4: Me and my wife, you know, we flew out on a trip, and it was like a long, long drive. It was crazy. So by the time we got checked in at the hotel or whatever, I was, like, extremely tired. Excuse me. So, you know, I go to the room. You know, I just drop the bags, take off my clothes. I was just laying in the bed in my boxers, like, I didn't even use a blanket or nothing. I was just laid out. I was just so tired.
3: Okay.
4: And I think it was some kind of mix-up, a malfunction with the cards or something, because as I'm, like, halfway asleep, halfway woke, like, I hear somebody at the door with a

0: key, and the door just comes flying open, and here's the family.
1: Oh, gosh.
0: Standing at the door. And I'm just in bed in my boxers. They looking at me. I'm looking at them. They're like, oh, I'm sorry. I guess the wrong room. So I guess the people at the front desk must have slipped up and gave the same room twice.
2: Oh, yeah.
3: Like you're in your underwear, like so awkward. This poor family is probably like,
2: all right, kids, here's just laying in bed. But look, we've all been there. But you're right. It's like hotels are weird because while it's not your house, I feel like people get really comfortable. I mean, people are walking around naked in hotel rooms and all of a sudden your door flies open.
0: There, you wouldn't do at home.
3: Yeah, for sure.
0: You got more respect for your house.
2: Yeah, that's true. You have stuff laying around. So, Dave, thanks so much for the call, man. Appreciate it.
0: Hey, no problem. You have a good one.
2: Absolutely. So that's Dave there. On that awkward moment, reacting to Ian.
3: I wonder whose room it really belonged to. Like, did he get the wrong
2: card? Oh, we should have asked that.
3: Or did they get the wrong card? I was just thinking about that. I mean, I would think the people that walked in probably had the mistake because it was after him.
2: I've had it where I'm in the bathroom and, you know, sometimes depending on what hotel you stay in, the walls are pretty thin. And I'm in the bathroom and I hear a door open and I think, oh my gosh, someone is in my room or whatever it may be.
3: It's the neighbor.
2: Yeah. I was in Vegas. This was years ago. I was in college and I was bumming off my friend who had a hotel reservation. He was there for work. Well, his company left. And so I thought, oh, I'm just going to stay in the room and I'll just call down and say, hey, I want to add an extra night. So I call down and I go, hey, I'm in room 212. I want to add a night, but can you put it under this name, this card or whatever? They're like, yeah, we're sold out. I was like, oh, crap. So I'm like, well, I probably still have a little bit of time. So I hang up. I'm laying in bed and housekeeping comes in and they're like, oh, someone's in here. And I was like, yeah. And they're like,
3: they've already checked out.
2: Exactly. And they were so confused. So I got kicked out and I was basically stuck in Las Vegas without a room. And I had to book a room at the Luxor and it was this whole deal.
3: The first thing that I do when I get to a hotel room, other than like inspect everything because I'm terrified of like dirty, gross, whatever hotel rooms. But I always, I go in, I turn on every light. Like I just love all the, I open the curtains, I turn every light and I always lock the little like breach lock behind me. Yeah. And I always put the do not disturb sign on because that to me will prevent anybody from just walking in by accident. So I always like try to just keep it like, okay, I'm in here. Lock, put the sign on.
2: Yep. You know, there's actually more hotel break-ins than you would think. A lot of times you're like, it's a hotel room. Everyone's on vacation or doing something. No one's breaking in. But you'd be amazed how many people. So I watched a video. This guy was laying in bed. He was at like some resort or whatever. He's laying in bed. Nice hotel room. And while he's there, some like device comes in under the door and they're trying to reach up and open the door from the inside to just rob the room.
3: Oh, it's terrible.
2: Yeah.
3: Well, people who are on vacation, they normally have a lot of money with them, like cash, you know.
2: Yeah.
3: You go on vacation, you pull out cash before for tips or whatever it is you're doing. That's super scary. I always lock everything behind me just in case.
2: At least you're not laying in your boxers.
3: Yeah.
2: It's Joey and Lauren.
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15: Here's your X-1071 Tri-State forecast. Ample sunshine expected today with daytime highs approaching 68. Clear skies again tonight, lows level off around 48. High temperatures reach up to 75. Tomorrow, mainly sunny skies. Mainly sunny skies Wednesday with daytime highs approaching 73. 68 Thursday. Currently 53. I'm Staff Meteorologist Jennifer Wojcicki.

And this town's lost its faith. Our colors will fade eventually. So if our time is running out, day after day, we'll make the mundane a masterpiece. Oh my, my, oh my, my love. I take one look at you, you're taking me out.

0: 1071.
1: Okay, dumb argument of the week with the Monday debate. We're going, what's the best time to shower? Because there's people that shower at night, and I got questions.
0: I know someone who showers like three times a day. Okay, it's next on Joey and Lauren. On a

0: X1071.
1: It's Joey and Lauren. It is Monday debate time, our dumb argument of the week. We're going best time to shower. Best time to shower.
0: This should not even be an argument. There is one right answer, and I feel like I can convince anyone that my answer is the right answer. And it really should be. Cleanliness, I think, is the biggest factor here. I believe that night showers are the elite time to shower.
1: What a buzzkill a night shower is. But go ahead.
0: Why is it a buzzkill?
1: Because, like, you've just unwinded. The kids are in bed. You have a chance to watch a show. And then one of you goes, I should probably shower. And it just, well, there goes Netflix.
0: Why does that throw off? There goes a movie. 10 minutes.
1: Plus, I'm watching sports at night. I don't got time to shower when I'm watching sports.
0: Okay, well, I was thinking more of the hygienic route, which relaxing, at least for me. A shower relaxes me, especially with like dim lighting and the warm water. Like, it feels so nice. And then I feel nice and clean. So here's the thing. I go all day. Now, I'm not doing like hard work, really. Like, I'm out, I'm working, I'm out in the elements, I'm going to the grocery store, I'm doing this, I'm at school pickup, I'm all over the place, right? Not saying I'm super sweaty all day, but I may take one of our kids to a football practice or soccer practice or go for a walk or do things like that. So I am out all day doing things, sitting in places, and I just feel that I am carrying the day's filth on me. Now, I'm not saying I'm rolling around
1: germaphobe
0: in mud, but I'm touching things. I'm out and about. I'm doing things. And nothing feels more gross to me than just taking off my clothes and putting on pajamas and going to bed. I have been all over the place all day. Likely sweaty from some things.
1: What do you think? You're not running marathons.
0: I've seen your schedule. People still get sweaty doing just regular things.
1: So you go night shower.
0: So I shower before I go to bed because I get completely clean. I lotion, I do all the stuff.
1: Is this like right before bed? Face. Like you literally dry off and then you're in bed?
0: Yeah. Okay. Immediately. Yeah. And then I go to bed. And then I have the best sleep ever because I have the peace of mind that I am clean. There's nothing sticky or yucky on me at all. No sweat, no grime, no skin, no whatever. None of that nasty stuff.
1: Wait, I don't feel woken up. Like, when I wake up in the morning, I like to just put on my work clothes and not shower beforehand just feels odd. The best
0: you
1: shower
0: wake up clean.
1: So this is what's so funny. What happened the other night? There was a game on right down to the wire. I'm watching it. We're having a great time. Oh, I got to go shower. And I said, you're going to miss it. You go, I know, but let me know how it goes. So what happens? You leave and I have to run in the bathroom and be like, oh my gosh, you wouldn't believe it. This just happened. And you're like, oh, I can't believe I missed it. And I go, I can't because you're a night shower person.
0: I love taking a night shower. I'm sorry.
1: I mean, what happened to a movie at night before you go to bed? A Netflix show, a documentary, sports,
0: watching a game. I was on the phone with my mom the other night. And she goes, well, I'll let you go. Get some good sleep. Go to bed. And I was like, oh, gosh, I'll be up for a while. And she was like, why? Go to bed.
1: Because I have
0: to
1: shower.
0: Said, well, I'm going to shower. I'm going to wash my hair. And she literally said to me, you're insane. She was like, you're too committed to that clean.
1: That's what I was like, what do you mean? Noticed that. You are too committed to showering. You will, like,
0: I will not skip a shower.
1: But it's crazy. We will have the craziest day where clearly, like, we just need to get to bed. And you're like, well, I still got to shower. I'm like, why? Like, let's just go to bed. You're exhausted.
0: Oh, I love going to bed clean. Honestly, I bet you people have to wash their sheets more often and their sheets are dirtier and more filled with grossness if they don't shower at night, because you're sleeping from the day's filth in your sheets.
1: Absolutely. Yeah. You don't wipe down your iPhone and have 7 times dirtier in the toilet seat. Yeah, you come on here with your high horse about your conditioner and your body wash. Well, mine was going to be morning, but you went on a big old rant about night showers and now it's the best. Mine is a post-breakfast. That's my only caveat here. Because I'm not just going to give you morning. I'm not going to get the whole evening like you did. I'm talking post-breakfast shower. It's the best.
0: You don't even wake up.
1: First of all, I'm talking about Saturdays. During the week, I'm not really showering. I'm too busy working. Yeah, I shower after I eat. I eat a little something, and then I shower.
0: Hold on a second. You just said during the week, I'm not really showering.
1: I don't know how many showers I take during the week, okay? This is not going to be a Shame Joey segment. Gosh.
0: You said it. I don't know what you want me to do.
1: Honestly?
0: You nest.
1: I'd rather have a shower at noon than a shower at night. I'd rather have a 2 p.m. afternoon shower after I ate a turkey club and I got mayo on my hands.
0: The morning is better
1: but
0: for you.
1: No, my favorite time to shower is like Saturday morning. I've woken up. I eat breakfast. I do a couple of things. And then it's like, ooh, Now I'm going to shower and it's going to be 45 minutes. I don't care how much hot water I use.
0: 45 minutes?
1: Yes, I'm starting off my weekend right. All right? And that is the Monday debate. It's Joey and Lauren.
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3: Final hour of the show. What's up, Lauren? How we doing?
4: Oh, I'm doing so good. I'm getting updates from our son's field trip. He's on a field trip right now, and I've got people sending me pictures and stuff. It's so cute. You know, I signed up to be a chaperone, and I did not get approved.
3: You did not
4: get approved? They only took a select amount of chaperones, and I did not get selected. So I got other chaperones texting me pictures.
3: What does that say about you? You didn't get approved as a chaperone. Background check came back negative. Not great, Bob. Not great.
4: I don't know what the deal is, but thanks a lot.
3: Yeah, trending stories coming up next.
4: Okay. Candy prices are skyrocketing ahead of Halloween. We know this, right? First gas, then groceries, now our chocolate. How high are they? Next on Joey and Lauren.
5: Joey and

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1: It's Joey and Lauren, trending stories with Lauren. What's going on?
2: Halloween candy, a very big topic of conversation right now as people are starting to maybe load their bowls and buckets and shopping carts with Halloween candy. You may not be seeing that as much. I said this earlier, this is probably a week ago. I said, kids, just watch out. You're going to go trick-or-treating and you're going to realize...
1: It's the Tootsie Roll year.
2: Your loot is not going to be as voluptuous as it has been in the past, and here's why. Halloween candy prices are soaring. They're up to 78% higher since 2020. So
1: thanks,
2: think about
1: COVID.
2: That. 78% higher in just the last few years.
1: So soon it'll be double. So the Reese's Peanut Butter Cup, if you get one, you should feel that like, oh!
2: Hold on to that bad boy.
1: It's gonna, you can maybe
2: dear life.
1: Sell it on Facebook Marketplace. Why have many parents done that? They've just taken their pillowcase of candy from their kids and been like, Facebook Marketplace, best offer, must pick up.
2: Would you trust pillowcase candy from a stranger?
1: You're right. I think I'd rather just, you know what, let me get in my minivan and just offer it to people for free. Okay, maybe not a good idea.
2: The top fast food chain for college students has been named.
1: Chipotle.
2: No.
1: Wow, I really thought it would be
2: Chipotle. I thought Taco Bell.
1: Oh, Taco Bell.
2: It's not Taco Bell.
1: You know, these kids are getting fancy now. These kids are dropping like $9 meals. McDonald's?
2: It's McDonald's.
1: Oh, okay.
2: Yeah, it's McDonald's. And then right after that is Chick-fil-A, then Domino's, then Wendy's, and then Taco Bell. I am shocked that Chick-fil-A is number two just because I actually feel like their prices, they're a little high.
1: It feels like it's a little high for a college kid.
2: I think so. I mean, for me, unless you're ordering, you know, a la carte menu items.
1: I also feel like every time I go into a Chipotle, it's just college kids.
2: Yeah, that's a good point.
1: You know, because it's the gains, at least the college bros.
2: There is a teen. Her name is Samantha Rensvold. She grew up knowing she was adopted. And she also grew up knowing she has a long-lost sister somewhere. Well, wouldn't fate have it that she was playing in a softball game and one of the opponents on the opposite team is her sister.
1: Wow.
2: How
1: that's
2: insane
1: crazy.
2: Is that? They figured this out.
1: How did they figure it out? Just like
2: that's a really good point.
1: They looked at each other?
2: I don't know. Maybe they were able to reconnect in some way. But they found each other in a softball game playing against each other.
1: That's
2: crazy.
1: Sweet. Wouldn't that be great if one of them was just in a bad mood? Like, I think we're sisters. And like, okay, cool. Batter up.
2: Leave me alone.
1: Yeah, like, I don't know you.
2: Stop talking.
1: Weirdo.
2: Well, this is terrible. There is a woman who has lost both of her legs now after the hospital amputated the wrong limb. So she went in for a leg amputation, but they ended up removing the wrong leg instead of the bad leg, and now she has no legs.
1: Because they can't just
2: That's
1: put
2: horrible.
1: It back on. That is horrible.
2: And so,
1: she'll
2: what
1: be
2: do
1: a billionaire.
2: You do? I mean, she's going to sue.
1: You'll be a billionaire, yeah.
2: Yeah, and so now all of a sudden you're a double amputee when you didn't mean to be a double amputee.
1: How does that work? Like, the doctor's like, all right, we're doing the right way. My right or your right? Your right.
2: Oh, I get
1: Wait,
2: so confused.
1: Wait, my right. It's like,
2: I would be so confused.
1: I mean, it's not like exactly the same, but I always get confused with stage right, stage left. You know, every once in a while we have to do an event.
2: Just the same as someone losing
1: It reminds
2: legs.
1: Me of that. You know, where it's like, hey, it's a stage right. I'm like, my right or when I'm on the stage, that right?
2: I think stage right means people who are on the stage to their right. Or
1: that's how it should
2: be. At the stage.
1: But that's how it should be. But that's probably what happened with this doctor. He was probably standing looking at the legs and they said the right leg. And he's like, my right or her right?
2: Oh, that's terrible. Well, it'd be hers. It's her leg.
1: Imagine hearing that too. If you were laying on the bed and like you heard, like you were fading
2: like, out
1: with the anesthesia.
2: It, so you can't say anything.
1: And you hear the doctor like, wait a second. Oh, man. Lefty, loosey, righty, tighty.
2: Awful. And those are some of your trending stories.
1: It's Joey and Lauren.
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2: Here's your X-1071 Tri-State forecast. Ample sunshine expected today with daytime highs approaching 68. Clear skies again tonight, lows level off around 48. High temperatures reach up to 75. Tomorrow, mainly sunny skies. Mainly sunny skies Wednesday with daytime highs approaching 73. 68 Thursday. Currently 53. I'm staff meteorologist Jennifer Vujicic.
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2: It's Joey and Lauren. Forget FOMO. It's all about the Romo.
1: Romo. What do you think Romo means? Because I think a little bit of Romo sometimes. I think a lot of us do.
2: So FOMO is fear of missing out.
1: Correct.
2: I'm going to assume that Romo is blank of missing out. So now I have to think of an R-letter word that would feel like FOMO, but not fear of missing out. Rage of missing out. Like you're so angry that they left you out that now you hate these people.
1: No, but I think that's probably a good guess for some people.
2: You went on Instagram, you saw that a bunch of your friends went out bowling without you, and now you're like, I will never forgive them.
1: No, it's not rage.
2: I got nothing. What are we? Romance of missing out. regret of missing out.
1: No, not regret.
2: Regret. What other R words are there in
1: Can I just tell you?
2: English language, yeah.
1: Relief
2: of missing out.
1: Relief of missing out. Now, I've heard of JOMO. People say joy of missing out. Like, I'm so happy that I don't have to go to something. But the latest, I guess, trend, it's been all over the internet, is
2: relief
1: of missing out, meaning you miss out on something and you're actually like, whew, I'm glad I wasn't there. You're glad. You are relieved that you weren't there because of many reasons. One, maybe it's not your thing. You didn't want to be invited anyway.
2: Maybe it's too crazy.
1: Right.
2: I mean, don't we all have a friend or two when they invite you out, you're like, how does this end? Because, like, you know how they like to go out. And you're like, that's not like how I like to go out.
1: You're like, I am not in the mood for that kind of a night. But yeah, so relief of missing out, where you actually feel relieved when you are not attending something that everybody else is.
2: Okay, I have that virtually any Friday night I get invited. There's a Friday night feeling when the kids have gone to bed and it's, I don't know, 9:45 and I'm sitting on my couch on a Friday night. You could have told me you're hanging out with the celebrities and I'd be like, I'm so glad I'm home.
1: There's
2: right now.
1: Never any time that you hear about something going on and you're like, oh, why wasn't I invited?
2: I think golf, I don't know. Golf is probably my one thing that if I see a bunch of my friends golfing, I'd be like, oh, that would have been nice.
1: I tell you what is the most toxic, diabolical thing is you men and your 18 birdies app.
2: Oh, it's the worst.
1: That thing is crazy. So if you don't know what it is, this app is like guys are logging their golf on it. And so you're like tracking
2: where you're golfing
1: and who you're with. And so if you're all on this app, and so all the time, Joey will be sitting on the couch, we'll be doing something and you look at your phone and you're like, oh. So-and-so's golfing right now.
2: I've got two friends, Alex and Tyler. They're going to laugh if they hear this. Alex golfs all the time. Tyler golfs quite a bit, too. And I have notifications. So I'll be sitting, and it goes, Alex started a round. And I'm like, oh, yeah, that's typical. He loves golf. Tyler started a round. Well,
1: and they're at the same golf course.
2: Now, in my defense, he invites me every time, but I normally have to, like, I cancel or I can't do it.
1: You have something going on.
2: But it is, imagine getting a notification.
1: Every time your friends were hanging out.
2: Like, Emily is at this restaurant. Miranda is at this restaurant. You're like, wait a second. They're at the same restaurant at the same time.
1: This would absolutely kill women relationships. Like, it would cause so much drama. The fact that you men can, like, go through with these apps and be cool.
2: It doesn't bother me.
1: So, yeah, you have Romo. I do, too, though. I will see something that happened, and I'm like, oh, oof, glad I didn't go.
2: The number one thing that I have Romo of, the relief of missing out, is typically anything with a big crowd because I think about the parking situation. I can't tell you how many times we've decided not to go to a concert, and I may see a couple of videos of people there, and the relief I get is, oh, my gosh, that's going to take them 45 minutes just to get out on the road. Like, I do that. I'm such a buzzkill. I'm like, oh, man, can you imagine leaving that place?
1: I find as I get older, I'm the same way. I'm like,
2: we're going to a football game. We're taking our son to his first ever NFL game, and I'm already stressed out about the shuttle situation because I just know the shuttle's going to take forever. And I'm like, what do we do with our kids?
1: I get stressed out about little legs and walking because you have to do a ton of walking.
2: Yeah, so Romo. I bet the older you get, the more Romo you have.
1: 100%.
2: It's got to be it. It's Joey and Lauren.
1: On X1071, Extreme Hit Music.

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1: Joey and Lauren, make up or break up. Alex and Camille, and you're kissing on the date, but you're not kissing your own date.
0: Yeah, and how would you feel if you're the date? Well, pretty awkward, and it's next on Joey and Lauren. Yeah.

0: Time to make up or break up with Joey and Lauren in the morning on X 107.1.
1: It's Joey and Lauren. It's make up or break up. So Alex went out with Camille. He said he's a catch. In the message, he's like, I'm a catch. Which, you know what? I appreciate the confidence.
2: Okay.
1: I'm here for it. But he's not hearing from Camille. Yeah. So, Alex, welcome to Make Up or Break Up, man. How we doing?
3: Hey, what's up, guys?
1: We're doing
3: for
1: well.
3: Helping out.
1: Yeah. Absolutely. Can you kind of give us a recap of you and Camille and kind of what's going on?
3: Yeah, I don't know. She's not getting back to me, and it doesn't make any sense. Like, we went out twice, actually. So, I mean, obviously the first one went well.
1: Okay.
2: Right. Good enough impression on date
3: one. I can't think
2: of
3: any reason or anything I would have done that, you know, she seemed like she liked me. Like, kind of feels like there's plenty to like. So I don't know what this girl feel is.
1: Plenty to like. I like it.
2: So let's talk about your last date. What did you do? And did things end good, like on a positive note?
3: Yeah, well, I mean, the first time we just went out to dinner, and then I invited her to go hiking with me on the weekend. So we did that. We went on a hike, and I thought it was good. I mean, she had fun. I mean, I'm in pretty good shape, so, like, she was kind of trailing behind. Like, she doesn't do that a lot, but I was totally fine with that. Like, I just slowed down a little bit, but I think she still had a really good time.
2: Now, you didn't turn around and go, wow, you're slower than me. Like, you didn't point that out. Like, you weren't saying things like, oh, I do this a lot more than you, clearly. You kept that to yourself?
3: No. Okay. I mean, she knew. Like, I mean, I work out a lot. Like, I've run marathons before, so she knew what she was doing. But I wasn't like, keep pace with me. No.
1: Okay.
3: I was just like,
2: I
3: thought it would be fun for her, but, like, obviously it was easier for me, but that's not.
1: Okay.
3: She liked it. Okay.
1: Yeah.
3: She wasn't like,
2: I got you.
3: She didn't like it. She had a good time.
1: Alex, I love your vibe of being like, you just weave it in, be like, I mean, yeah, like she's slower, but you know, it's fine. Okay. So
2: it's a
1: what
2: leisurely hike.
1: Yeah. What we'll do is we'll play a song, come back and call Camille. All right.
3: Yeah.
1: Okay. Alex with us. Camille is coming up next with Make Up or Break Up. It's Joey and Lauren.
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1: It's Joey and Lauren. It is Makeup or Breakup. So Alex went out with Camille and, you know, there's a lot to unpack, I think, in talking to him. He is confident.
2: He's
1: like,
2: very
1: multiple
2: confident.
1: Times he said, like, yeah, I mean, we went on a hike and, yeah, she was slower than me. And I'm like, if he said something
2: he
1: like that.
2: I asked him. He said he didn't, but.
1: I know, but do you think he, like, yeah, maybe he didn't look at her and say, hey, you're slower than me. But maybe he said, like, oh, kind of hard to keep up, huh?
2: He made sure to tell us he's physically fit and he's a catch. So I just think, what's the deal with Camille? Why is she not calling him back?
1: Sounds amazing. All right, here we go. Camille, let's chat with her.
3: Hello.
1: Hello, is this Camille?
3: Who's calling?
1: Hey, Joey and Lauren in the morning radio show. Camille, how are you?
3: Oh.
1: Hi.
3: That's fun.
1: Hi, yeah.
2: How are you?
3: Wow.
2: Do you have a minute?
3: Surprise.
1: Alex Alex reached out to us and said that he's gone out with you a couple of times and now you don't text him anymore. And on our show, we try to help people with that stuff.
3: Oh, okay.
1: Yeah.
2: Yeah, he okay. said things have been kind of weird.
3: Yeah, I'm good. That's going to be a pass. No, thank you. Thank you. No, thank you.
2: That's cool. Can I ask, is it something that he said or did when you guys went hiking? Because he was telling us that, like, he thought the date went well, but, you know, he also gave off some vibes that maybe did he make you feel like you weren't fast enough on the hike or anything like that?
1: He was very confident.
3: He is very confident. He's really confident. He's too confident. Like, he's straight up cocky.
1: Okay.
3: We got to the top of this hike and the man kisses his own bicep and looks me in the eye without any, like, he was not joking. He looks me in the eye and he goes, "You like that?"
2: Shut up. No, he didn't.
1: Was he joking?
2: He's flexing and then leans over, kisses his muscles, and then says, "You like that?"
3: Like he just won't shut up about his marathons and all this
1: but honestly,
3: his accomplishments. Like,
1: we picked up confident vibes for sure.
2: Mm-hmm.
1: Are you? I mean, kissing the biceps feels like a joke.
3: But that's the thing. It wasn't. It wasn't.
1: He really was
3: it
1: like,
3: kind of
1: Wah.
3: Made me puke my mouth a little bit, and I can't take that guy seriously. I can't do it.
1: So, Camille, Alex is with us on the other line. A chance for him to explain himself. Like, Alex, were you joking when you kissed the biceps? What's going on?
4: Yes. Come on. I was obviously joking. Come on. I was just like,
3: no, you weren't. You were dead serious. You were dead serious. I can't with you, man. Like,
4: I mean, I have good biceps.
3: You do. You do. Good for you, and you should take your biceps on a date because you love them so much.
2: Oh my god!
4: This is like, so you're actually saying you don't want to go out with me because I'm in too good a shape? That's what you're saying.
3: No,
1: that's kind of what it feels
3: man,
1: like.
3: It's not because you're in too good a shape. It's because you think you're in too good of shape.
4: I am in good shape. I don't know why that's a problem.
3: I know.
4: People kill for that.
1: Yeah, I mean,
3: I know. You should seriously, dude, like, take a mirror out on a date because you'll love that.
1: Oh my gosh. Ooh, okay.
2: I think it's not that you're in too good of shape, Alex, which, by the way, send a pic because now we want to know.
1: Everyone wants to know. I'm picturing Johnny Bravo from like the Disney Channel. Hey.
2: I think it's maybe just the attitude behind it, right? Is that what it is?

0: sorry.
1: Like, the only person he was interested in on that date was himself.
2: I do want to see the biceps, though, Alex. You know what? You've motivated me to go to the gym. I'm going to hit the elliptical.
0: You should go on a hike.
2: I'm going to hit the elliptical for 17 minutes because of you. All right, Alex?
3: Yeah, I mean, yeah. All right.
0: He's like, that's not going to do anything. He's like, that's,
3: I work hard on it, you know?
2: Yeah. I got it. It's Joey awesome. And Lauren.
0: On X107.
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14: Here's your X-1071 Tri-State forecast. Ample sunshine expected today with daytime highs approaching 68. Clear skies again tonight, lows level off around 48. High temperatures reach up to 75. Tomorrow, mainly sunny skies. Mainly sunny skies Wednesday with daytime highs approaching 73. 68 Thursday. Currently, it's 55 degrees. I'm Staff Meteorologist Jennifer Wojcicki.

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1: Okay, what did we learn? Wrapping up the show is next.
2: So I have a very specific issue with someone at our son's school who keeps calling me the wrong name. Do I call him out for it? A lot of your texts on it next on Joey and Lauren.

0: X1071.
1: It's Joey and Lauren. It's time for What Did We Learn on the show today. What did we learn, Lauren?
0: Okay. We have a lot of texts on this, but I really asked for the advice, and y'all have come through.
1: Yes.
0: Although I don't know that I actually know what I'm going to do yet. But we have a friend that we've known for several months since, you know, the start of the school year and the summer and all of that, who we've kind of been intertwined with this person because of school sports, both of our kids. Our kids are on same teams and practices, and we see each other at school pickup and all the things, right? School assemblies, we see each other nearly every single day. And he calls me Laura.
1: Yeah.
0: Very confidently, very nice, super kind. Always, hey, Laura, how are you? Morning, Laura, or afternoon, Laura, or have a great day, Laura. And all the time I'm going, my name's Lauren, but I don't want to say anything. Like, too much time has passed.
1: Yeah.
0: Now I feel like
1: it has been too much time and too many, not only the time, but the frequency of seeing this person, it would just be like, wait, what?
0: Yeah. And so I'm like, how do I do this?
1: I said, you got to die with it.
0: 68719, that's what this person said. They said, you can never correct him. Too much time has passed, and that's on you. You're
1: too
0: Laura
1: much time.
0: Now.
1: Yeah, you were Laura. And you know what? I think you would just, with that individual person, have to play it off like, oh, yeah, Laura, I do it
0: all. And this text says, Laura sounds close enough to Lauren that I wouldn't bother saying anything. But another texter says, just bring it up in a funny way. Pull him aside and be like, so this is funny, but you've been saying my name wrong. And just correct him. But again, he might get embarrassed, which I guess, or maybe it's a good laughing moment.
1: I do feel bad because it probably is my fault. Because I guarantee you, sometimes I'm a quick talker. You've complained about that before, that I talk really fast. And I could see it where he's like, oh, what's your wife's name? Lauren.
0: And he heard Laura
1: something else going
0: for some
1: on.
0: Reason.
1: So because
0: yeah, maybe.
1: Like, I don't think you would have shook his hand and been like, I'm Laura, and not said it right. I mean, right?
0: Yeah, I know how to say my own name.
1: Okay, good, good. Well.
0: But most consensus on here says just pull him aside and make a funny note out of it. I do feel bad. I'm like, hasn't time passed? Like, too much time has passed.
1: Do you think that you, like, will go by Laura later on in life? Or you think you'll always be a Lauren?
0: No, I will never go by Laura.
1: 90 years old, you're not going by Laura?
0: To anyone named Laura, but that's not my name.
1: Yeah. What about me? Do I go by Joe eventually?
0: See, Joe is a shortened version of your name. Laura is not a shortened version of my name.
1: Yeah.
0: Lauren and Laura take the same amount of time to say. They're two different names. Does that make sense? So
1: it's not
0: a nickname. It's a separate name.
1: Is it going to be weird for our grandkids to be like, oh, let's go to Grandpa Joey's house?
0: Nah. I mean, that's your legal name.
1: And then
0: Joey.
1: What I hope for, if I'm planning my retirement, right, you go, sorry, Uncle Joey's at the golf course again. Not seeing his grandkids playing golf every day. All right. Well, if you missed any part of the show, listen to the Joey and Lauren or Joey and Laura on-demand podcast, wherever you find podcasts. Be good.
0: Have fun.
1: It's Joey and Lauren.
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7: 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How there was always one kid who didn't help out at all, but was standing next to the rest of you when you presented to the class? Well, that's Jenna Jacobson. After all the work was done in the state assembly this year, Representative Jacobson had her name added to dozens of other people's bills, just so she could take credit. For example, Jacobson says she worked to cap costs on insulin. But both of those bills were written by other legislators, and she asked to have her name added as a sponsor of their bill only after the assembly had adjourned for the year. Big help, Jenna. So when Jacobson says she fought for this bill or that one, what she might really mean is that she's taking credit for a group project that she didn't do any work on. Next time Representative Jacobson does that, give her a call at 888-534-0050 and let her know she's not fooling anyone.
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9: Here's your X1071 Tri-State forecast. Ample sunshine expected today with daytime highs approaching 68. Clear skies again tonight, lows level off around 48. High temperatures reach up to 75. Tomorrow, mainly sunny skies. Mainly sunny skies Wednesday with daytime highs approaching 73. 68 Thursday. Currently, it's 59 degrees. I'm staff meteorologist Jennifer Wojcicki.

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8: Remember back in school when you had to do a group project? How there was always one kid who didn't help out at all, but was standing next to the rest of you when you presented to the class? Well, that's Jenna Jacobson. After all the work was done in the state assembly this year, Representative Jacobson had her name added to dozens of other people's bills, just so she could take credit. For example, Jacobson says she worked to cap costs on insulin, but both of those bills were written by other legislators, and she asked to have her name added as a sponsor of their bill only after the assembly had adjourned for the year. Big help, Jenna. So when Jacobson says she fought for this bill or that one, what she might really mean is that she's taking credit for a group project that she didn't do any work on. Next time Representative Jacobson does that, give her a call at 888-534-0050 and let her know she's not fooling anyone.
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12: Here's your X-1071 Tri-State forecast. Ample sunshine expected today with daytime highs approaching 68. Clear skies again tonight, lows level off around 48. High temperatures reach up to 75. Tomorrow, mainly sunny skies. Mainly sunny skies Wednesday, with daytime highs approaching 73. 68 Thursday. Right now, 61. I'm staff meteorologist Jennifer Wojcicki.
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0: 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Yeah.
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11: Here's your X1071 Tri-State forecast. Ample sunshine expected this afternoon with daytime highs approaching 68. Clear skies tonight, lows around 48. Daytime highs approaching 75. Tomorrow, mainly sunny skies. Mainly sunny skies Wednesday with a high of 73. 68 Thursday. Currently, it's 61 degrees. I'm staff meteorologist Jennifer Wojcicki.

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17: Here's your X-1071 Tri-State forecast. Ample sunshine expected this afternoon with daytime highs approaching 68. Clear skies tonight, lows around 48. Daytime highs approaching 75. Tomorrow, mainly sunny skies. mainly sunny skies Wednesday with a high of 73, 68 Thursday. Currently, it's 65 degrees. I'm staff meteorologist Jennifer Wojcicki.
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13: Here's your X1071 Tri-State forecast. Ample sunshine expected this afternoon with daytime highs approaching 68. Clear skies tonight, lows around 48. Daytime highs approaching 75. Tomorrow, mainly sunny skies. Mainly sunny skies Wednesday with a high of 73. 68 Thursday. Currently, it's 65 degrees. I'm staff meteorologist Jennifer Wojcicki.

0: 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Yeah.
1: That's not weird at all. 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
11: Here's your X107.1 Tri-State forecast. Ample sunshine expected this afternoon with daytime highs approaching 68. Clear skies tonight, lows dip down to about 49. Mainly sunny skies tomorrow, high temperatures reach up to 74. Mainly sunny skies Wednesday with daytime highs approaching 73. 68 Thursday. Currently, it's 68 degrees. I'm staff meteorologist Jennifer Vujicki.
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10: Here's your X1071 Tri-State Forecast. Ample sunshine expected this afternoon with daytime highs approaching 68. Clear skies tonight, lows dip down to about 49. Mainly sunny skies tomorrow, high temperatures reach up to 74. Mainly sunny skies Wednesday with daytime highs approaching 73. 68 Thursday. Currently, it's 68 degrees. I'm staff meteorologist Jennifer Wojcicki.

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13: Here's your X1071 Tri-State Forecast. Ample sunshine expected this afternoon with daytime highs approaching 68. Clear skies tonight, lows dip down to about 49. Mainly sunny skies tomorrow, high temperatures reach up to 74. Mainly sunny skies Wednesday with daytime highs approaching 73, 68 Thursday. Currently, it's 69 degrees. I'm staff meteorologist Jennifer Wojcicki.
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12: Here's your X1071 Tri-State forecast. Ample sunshine expected this afternoon with daytime highs approaching 69. Clear skies tonight, lows dip down to about 49. Daytime highs approaching 74, tomorrow mainly clear. Lots of sunshine Wednesday with daytime highs approaching 73, 66 Thursday. Right now, 69. I'm staff meteorologist Jennifer Vujicic.

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11: Here's your X1071 Tri-State forecast. Ample sunshine expected this afternoon with daytime highs approaching 70. Clear skies again tonight, lows level off around 49. High temperatures reach up to 74. Tomorrow, mainly clear skies. Lots of sunshine Wednesday with daytime highs approaching 73. 66 Thursday. Right now, 70. I'm Staff Meteorologist Jennifer Vujitsky.
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2: 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I gotta say, I wish every Monday was like this. Sunny and gorgeous. We drop a shout out to teachers coming up. 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I'll tell you why later this hour. 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

joke. The only punchline is how long it goes. I'm in a song with one descending note. I got nowhere else to be now. No one tells you just how long you'll last. Some go slowly and some far too fast. I've got time I never planned to have. I got years and years of it. I've been feeling like a winged bird. Been repeating this old phrase I learned.

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A big thank you to all of our teachers today on World Teachers Day. 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

X1071, anytime available at X1071.com. We also have Joey and Lauren back tomorrow morning. They're going to prank somebody with our phone jinx, brought to you by Toys Done Right Body Shop, 6:30 and 8:30. I'm guessing it's not going to be you. Can't promise. It's always a good time, though. Don't miss our phone jinx tomorrow with Joey and Lauren. Our feel-good story today goes to a couple that got married over the weekend. In front of 400 strangers. So why strangers and not family and friends? I'll tell you. We'll hear from the newlyweds in minutes. And now it's Bruno Mars on X1071.

0: Extreme hit music on X1071. There's Michelle Branch and New Radicals, Game of Love 2026. How you doing? It's Johnny J. Thank you so much for having us on. Be sure to listen up for your chance to spin our Wheel of Pizza with our Pizza Palooza giveaway. At some point in today's program, I will tell you to call in now to spin our Wheel of Pizza. Well, that's when you hit me up at 800-883-9785. 800-883-WPVL. And then if you're caller 7, you get to spin the Wheel of Pizza. And whatever it lands on, that's the delicious pie you score. From the other side in East Dubuque and Sunset Lanes in Dickeyville. So get ready to spin our Wheel of Pizza during our Pizza Palooza giveaway. A couple got married last weekend in Outer Banks, North Carolina, but recent storms cut off access to the highway that gets you to the area. So most of their family and friends couldn't make it there. So an open invitation was posted on social media asking locals and visitors who are already there to show up and help make the day special. And that's when more than 400 people showed up to watch two people who they've never met before get married. Well, let's hear from the newlyweds. Here's Jaden and Kimberly.
1: I think that the wedding that we had was better than the one we had planned. This whole thing just came together, and within 24 hours, you would have thought the Queen of England was getting married. Where was 400 cars at least.
2: Yeah, there were families of 30 people, 14 people all showing up. There were families, so many people stuck here. We met people from, Ohio, California,
1: New Jersey, Florida, everywhere. I mean, the entire island really showed up. We

0: plan to come back every year for our anniversary and stay at the campground.
1: How cool is that? Even a DJ and photographer also showed up, along with 400 strangers, and helped this couple have an unforgettable wedding. Again, family and friends couldn't make it because a storm washed out roads to the area. Glad they were able to make the best out of that situation. And thanks to their positive vibes, we give Jaden and Kimberly our feel-good story of the day. And hey, we're not done with the good news just yet. We've got more for you on X1071. I need some good
2: news. The Platteville Fire Department is hosting their ribbon cutting and open house for the brand new Platteville Fire Station today, beginning at 4 p.m. Join them as they celebrate a major milestone for the Platteville community, the official ribbon cutting of the new fire station. The new facility represents a significant investment in public safety. All I really need is a little good news. That's the good news. Have a great day.
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16: 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After all the work was done in the state assembly this year, Representative Jacobson had her name added to dozens of other people's bills just so she could take credit. 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Next time Representative Jacobson does that, give her a call at 888-534-0050 and let her know she's not fooling anyone.
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18: Here's your X1071 Tri-State forecast. Ample sunshine expected this afternoon with daytime highs approaching 70. Clear skies again tonight, lows level off around 49. High temperatures reach up to 74. Tomorrow, mainly clear skies. Lots of sunshine Wednesday with daytime highs approaching 73. 66 Thursday. Right now, 70. I'm staff meteorologist Jennifer Fujitsky.
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There's Teddy Swims and Mr. Know-It-All. This Saturday, the big kickoff of Toyland at Blaine's Farm and Fleet in Platteville. We're not missing that one. We're going to be there. Now, things get underway Saturday, 7 a.m., Sunday, 9 a.m. We're going to be there Saturday from 10 until noon. But if you're one of the first 100 people there either morning, they've got a free gift for you. That's not all. 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In fact, special savings on Lego, Barbie, Play-Doh, and you got a kid who loves Hot Wheels? 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Metallica started their residency at the Sphere. In case you're wondering why Las Vegas is full of old guys and leather wristbands, that's why. Now you know. We've got Benson Boone on X1071.

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Joey and Lauren back tomorrow, 6 until 10, for a Tell the Truth Tuesday. Today, I need your help to decide our 414 fun fact with the other side in East Dubuque. Now we could go presidential, or we could spin the dice on the Monopoly board. What do you think? Monopoly Monday? All right, you got it. I like the sound of that. We learn in minutes, but first, we enjoy the hits. Here's Stella Lefty in Boston on X1071. On a train.

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Extreme hit music on X1071. There's Gracie Abrams and Hit the Wall. Hey, how you doing? Thanks again for having us on. It's Johnny J. Our 414 fun fact today brought to you by The Other Side in East Dubuque. One of the things best about The Other Side on Sunday, besides the whole watch Bears football, win cash thing, they also have roasted chicken every Sunday and every Wednesday. And yeah, watch Bears football at The Other Side, win cash with their envelope game. But I do love that you can win money watching sports at The Other Side. How many times do you go out to watch sports? Do you win money? So why aren't you at The Other Side? Let's do it. Did you know this? If the Monopoly properties were adjusted based on today's prices, Mediterranean Avenue would still be the lowest, but Boardwalk would not be the most expensive. It would actually go from number one to number six. All right, so who's on top? The most expensive rent on Monopoly, based on today's prices, would be Marvin Gardens, one of the yellows, followed by one of the greens, Pacific Avenue, then the light blue-gray, Connecticut Avenue. One of the purples comes in next with Virginia Avenue. And at number five, most expensive rent based on today's prices on Monopoly, one of the greens, North Carolina Avenue. Then Boardwalk comes in at number six. And now you know. That is today's 414 fun fact with The Other Side and the X.

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1: Wherever you're downloading your podcast, just type in Joey and Lauren. You'll find us right there, anywhere you are. I had

Extreme hit music on X1071. There's Justin Bieber and Daisies. So Dakota Johnson brought out her therapist for a surprise during her SNL monologue. Her therapist, however, turned out to be a neighbor who's one of the biggest stars on the planet. You have to stay here. I will give no clues on who she is. Anyway, here's Taylor Swift on X1071

0: But I have really good friends. They don't judge me for dating these men. They're actually really supportive. I'm not your therapist. Actually, you just show up once a week at my house with an empty bottle of wine and ask if I want some. Yeah, well, I have manners. And then you flop on my couch and overshare, and every so often I just say, damn, that's crazy.
1: Is that not a therapist?
0: And then I go, well, you know, oh, it's getting late, I should probably go to bed. And then you say,
1: sleepover, yay!
2: 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Yeah, she turned 37 yesterday. So Americans are debating the most played out Halloween costumes. And we have a clear-cut winner. I'll tell you the outfit people are tired of seeing before 5. 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

0: 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To hear that our haunted Halloween candy drive-thru is back with Bally's Marquette. 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Dakota Johnson hosted SNL this past weekend and was joking about her doomed relationships with musicians. Then she brought out her therapist, Taylor Swift.
1: Some people leave concerts with merch, and I leave concerts with a 2.5-year relationship. Wow.

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13: Here's your X-1071 Tri-State forecast. Ample sunshine expected this afternoon with daytime highs approaching 70. Clear skies again tonight, lows level off around 49. High temperatures reach up to 74. Tomorrow, mainly clear skies. Lots of sunshine Wednesday with daytime highs approaching 73. 66 Thursday. Right now, 70. I'm staff meteorologist Jennifer Wojcicki.
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Americans say the most played out Halloween costume is the sexy blank. Pirate costumes rank second, followed by Joker costumes. Are you going out this year? Halloween's on a Saturday, and it's the fallback time change. I think it's going to be a pretty epic night. We've got Raven Lanae on X1071.

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There's Carol G and Bruno Mars with Still. A teen in Florida goes viral, then goes to the hospital. A warning to parents and teens later this hour. And it's about time to start your holiday shopping, isn't it? One store is offering doorbuster deals, freebies, and more this weekend. 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

0: tomorrow morning on Joey and Lauren, when I say your love it guarantee with the dishwasher means I will fall in love with my dishwasher. 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

Mix 107.1 Extreme Hit Music, Stargazing from Miles Smith. Avengers Endgame is now the highest grossing movie of all time. Probably because it doesn't really feature Tom Cruise in a fat suit. Digger, by the way, is now the biggest bomb of Tom Cruise's career. Do you see it? Yeah, me neither. We've got Dominic Fike and Baby Doll on X 107.1.

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Joey and Lauren are back in the morning, and they're going to mess with somebody. 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Well, he did achieve that. He also had to be rushed to the ER. He's still there. I'll share the story. We'll see how he's doing coming up. And now Malcolm Todd, here's Earrings on X1071.

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1: 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And get this, Hot Wheels this weekend, buy three, get one free. 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Learn more about the opening of Toyland at Blaine's Farm and Fleet on our Facebook events page. A teenager in Florida was filming himself getting his hair cut in the middle of a busy road at night for a TikTok stunt. Happened last week when the kid was hit by a truck. He was in the middle of the road at night. He's in the hospital now in serious condition. We have a police officer, witness, and the boys involved in the incident to tell us more about what the heck happened.
2: We don't encourage anyone to use the roadway as their set.
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1: Yeah, no doubt about that. As a parent, I beg all young adults to please think through these ideas and maybe ask this one question. How bad could me or any of my friends get hurt if we do this? That guy went viral for filming a stunt on a busy road at night. Yeah, he was in the middle of the road. He also got hit by a truck and may not survive. Yeah, not worth it. If you are afraid of flying, you are not alone. Comedian James Gregory explains the reason for his fear in our Laughter at 5 After at 6:05. 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
6: 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After all the work was done in the state assembly this year, Representative Jacobson had her name added to dozens of other people's bills just so she could take credit. 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Next time Representative Jacobson does that, give her a call at 888-534-0050 and let her know she's not fooling anyone.
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8: Here's your X-1071 Tri-State forecast. Lows level off around 49 tonight under clear skies. Mainly clear skies tomorrow. Highs level off around 74. Lows around 54 tomorrow night. Mainly clear skies. Daytime highs approaching 73 Wednesday under mainly clear skies. 66 Thursday. Currently 69. I'm staff meteorologist Jennifer Wojcicki.
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0: 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How you doing? It's Johnny J. By the way, Joey and Lauren back tomorrow with more Bally's Marquette Makeup or Breakup at 7:30 and 9:30. So, like many, comedian James Gregory has a fear of flying. And he makes a good point as to why. This is our Laughter at 5 After.
1: They seem to be especially proud of their flotation seats. Every single flight, regardless of the destination, they talk about the flotation seat. Even got a video that show the passengers now, where it's located, how to use it, how to get to it, how to strap it on. That's going to save our life if they make an emergency landing in the ocean. And see, psychologically, if they know what they're doing, that makes us feel better just knowing that's on the aircraft. But then if we stop to think, I'm like, well, hell, I'm taking off in Georgia. We're going to be landing in California. There ain't no damn ocean. If you want to make me happy, show me a seat that's going to bounce out of a cornfield.

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Actor Jacob Tremblay is 20 today. You know him as Ted Kaczynski in the Netflix Unabomber movie. Kate Winslet, who you know from Titanic and your kids hated her in Divergent, is 51 today. And Taylor Swift's man, Travis Kelce, turns 37. If your birthday is today, happy birthday to you. We have Taylor Swift gift wrap for you coming up in minutes. And now Olivia Rodrigo on X1071.

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Thanks again for having us on. 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But don't miss our haunted Halloween candy drive-thru Wednesday, October 21st, 5 until 6 p.m. Verity easily topped the North American box office this weekend, opening with $32.6 million. The Anne Hathaway and Dakota Johnson psychological thriller added $30 million internationally for a worldwide debut of $62.5 million. Resident Evil remained in second place with $12.5 million in its third week, bringing its domestic total to $124.8 million.

0: Brad Pitt's Heart of the Beast took third with $11 million, down 45% from its opening weekend. Robert Pattinson's Primetime finished fourth. And Tom Cruise's costly Digger debuted in fifth with just $8 million from 3,321 theaters. The film, which reportedly cost $160 million to $180 million, added $12 million overseas for a disastrous $20 million worldwide opening on a $180 million budget. Pretty crazy, right? You see any good movies over the weekend that you would recommend? We should have a beautiful fall week. Maybe a little windy, which isn't really good for the leaves. Jennifer breaks down the forecast next on X1071.
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15: Here's your X1071 Tri-State forecast. Lows level off around 49 tonight under clear skies. Mainly clear skies tomorrow. Highs level off around 74. Lows around 54 tomorrow night. Mainly clear skies. Daytime highs approaching 73 Wednesday under mainly clear skies. 66 Thursday. Currently 65. I'm staff meteorologist Jennifer Wojcicki.
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X1071 Extreme Hit Music, Stella Lefty in Boston. My wife Jill just texted me to let me know that we're having breakfast for dinner tonight. Scrambled eggs, pancakes, bacon, sausage. I gotta get out of here. I'm hungry. I see some fresh maple syrup in my future. Enjoy your night and please keep it right here for the hits. We've got Tayo Cruz on X1071.

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